This song says, God's mercy kept me, so I wouldn't let go. Anybody in here ever felt like giving up? Just throwing in the towel, just giving up. I'm not going to ask you to hunch anybody, but just look at them. That person you're looking at is here tonight only because of God's mercy and His grace. Somebody ought to just tell God, thank you for your mercy and your grace that kept me.

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6: 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The church is located at 130 Bradley Road, right here in the city of Danville, Virginia. Be my time
7: to go. Tell somebody the name of Jesus. Is higher than cancer. Is higher than heartbreak. Is higher than any disease. Just speak in tongues if you know how to speak in tongues. Salabando koba shata baba ba kete bos ka re tebo bos re ma baba ba shata ba gozo tokoya ha ha ha ha ha ha ha ha ha ha ro tobo bos shata ba haya. 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

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So is there anybody here willing to get about your father's business? Can I get a witness? Pastor Moore. Now I know God has been good to you. 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

Donald Lawrence and Company, coming to you with another lesson, Your Righteous Mind. 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

form and void, and darkness was on the face of the deep. But God, the speaking spirit, spoke and said, let there be light, and there was light. So I want to know how many people are excited about the word tonight. I said, are you excited about the word tonight? If you're excited, get up and we're going to just celebrate the word together. 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

0: open our mouth and celebrate the word tonight. 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

Matthew 4 and 4 reads, "Men shall not live by bread alone, but by every word that proceeds out of the mouth of God." We're living in very troubling times and dealing with complex situations that are literally driving

0: 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God's Word is a sure and stable foundation to sustain us in our daily walk in these uncharted times. 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
7: 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The Lord bless you and keep you, cause his face to shine upon you.

in the vineyard for the Lord for what seems like a lifetime. You have dreamed and you've worked towards things that you wanted to accomplish for yourself. But somehow your biggest goals always seem to be just out of your reach. But the Lord told me to tell you that He knows who you are. Yes, He's seen your work, and He's also seen your tears. And He wants you to know today that you're not forgotten. He's here to reward you for all your faithfulness. But He said in His word that if you would delight yourself in Him, He will give you the desires of your heart. In other words, not only will He give you what you need, but He promised to give you whatever you want. So don't get discouraged. Don't give up. Hang in there and prepare yourself for your blessing. It's your time now.

There is no speech nor language that these words shall not be heard. We wave the blood-stained banner for justice, for we are fiber, fabric of America. And for us to be strong, we must not waver. We must not falter in our quest for justice, for Trayvon.

0: my storm. I realize you let me go through it so that you could bring me out.
1: The Bible says in Galatians 6 and 9, it says, "And let us not be weary in well-doing, for in due season ye shall reap if you faint not." Listen, we want to encourage you not to give up and not to give in. Don't throw in the towel. Hallelujah. Come on, say, "I won't give up." Say it, y'all.
2: I won't give up.
1: Come on, say, "I won't give in.
2: I won't give in. No.
1: Come too far.
2: I've come too far.
1: Come too far to turn around. And I've got to hold on.
2: I've got to hold.
1: Until the end." Yes, sir.
2: Until the end.
1: Come on, I won't give up.
2: I won't give up.
1: But I won't give in. Say it, y'all.
2: I won't give in. No.
1: I've come too far.
2: I've come too far.
1: And I've got to hold on. Say it, y'all.
2: I've got to hold until the end.
1: Say, "The road's been rough." Say it.
2: "The road's been rough.
1: I've had some lonely nights.
2: I've had some lonely nights."
1: Listen, "but my mind is made up." Hallelujah. "I'm determined.
2: But my mind,
1: yes, Lord,
2: made up.
1: I'm going to stay with the Lord.
2: I'm going to stay with the Lord."
1: Yes, Lord.
2: Lord.
1: Come on, say, "The road's been rough." Say, "And I've had some lonely nights. Many nights I cried. Many nights I was all by myself. But my

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Hallelujah.

0: restricted to America. We serve a global God. 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He is a God of every nation. He is an omnipresent God.
1: He can be here, there, and everywhere at the same time.
0: So tonight, I serve notice to the enemy by the power

0: Matthew 4:4 reads, "Men shall not live by bread alone, but by every word that proceeds out of the mouth of God." We're living in very troubling times and dealing with complex situations that are literally driving us to our knees in prayer. God's Word is a sure and stable foundation to sustain us in our daily walk in these uncharted times. 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I'll be sharing a Bible verse and brief exhortation on the Word of God to give encouragement, explanation, and enlightenment to strengthen and inspire you as we both journey through these perilous waters of life. Isaiah 40:8 says, "The grass withereth, the flower fadeth, but the word of our God shall stand forever." Let's get a daily nugget from the Bible verse of the day right here on WDVA, your great gospel radio station.
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8: 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That's 434-793-9493. The church is located at 215 Grand Street, Danville. If you want to know the way, you're invited to Bible Way. And in the words of Apostle Lawrence G. Campbell,
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0: father said, you can't die now. 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

0: Once again, good morning. It's now time for the second half of the day's Old to Goldie show at Great Gospel 1250 AM WDVA and streaming at WDVARadio.com. But before we get started, here's Minister Ed Harrison from the New Hope Apostolic Church, 166 New Street, Danville, with the church announcements and the morning prayer. Minister Ed, it's all yours.
1: But the end of all things is at hand. Be ye therefore sober and watch unto prayer, and above all things have fervent charity among yourselves. For charity shall cover the multitude of sins. Use hospitality one to another without grudging. As every man hath received the gift, even so minister the same one to another. As good stewards of the manifold grace of God, if any man speak, let him speak as oracles of God. If any man minister, let him do it as of the ability which God giveth, that God in all things may be glorified through Jesus Christ, to whom be praise and dominion forever and ever. Beloved, think it not strange concerning the fiery trial which is to try you, and though some strange thing happen unto you, but rejoice inasmuch as ye are partakers of Christ's sufferings, that when his glory shall be revealed, ye may be glad also with exceeding joy. If ye be reproached for the name of Christ, happy are ye, for the Spirit of glory of God resteth upon you, and on their part he is evil spoken of, but on your part he is glorified. I read 1 Peter chapter 4, verse 7 through 14. May the Lord add a blessing to the reading of his holy word and sanctify it in our heart. I'd like to say good morning to everyone who joined us here on the Old to Goldie program with Brother Lee Cameron. We'd like to thank him and the staff of WDVA for allowing us to come on and give the announcements for the New Hope Apostolic Church and the morning prayer. Well, today you start out at 10 a.m. for our Sunday school, 11 a.m. morning worship. And then on Wednesday at noonday is noonday prayer. And Wednesday evening at 6 is our Bible study. And also, don't forget, August 8th is our youth back-to-school program. So help support that. We had a great time yesterday with our unity prayer for the men Saturday morning at 10 a.m. But normally on Saturdays at 10 is our sacrificial prayer, Sabbath day prayer. And then on August the 9th, 3 p.m., we will join our pastor at the Holy Tabernacle Church in Cascade, Virginia, my hometown. And Bishop Walker will be preaching there at 3. So come on out and join us, and let's have a grand time in the Lord. Then also you can check us out on our Facebook, as well as our newhopeapostolicchurch.org, our website, and get more information. We'd like for you to call the church if you have a need or want prayer, 434-792-2724. And we also have a lot of things going on. God is blessing in the blessing business. And we thank each of you for supporting and praying for us. We also ask you to continue to pray for those that are sick and in nursing homes and everywhere. And God is truly a help in a time of trouble. So now we're going to go before the Lord in prayer. Most heavenly and gracious Father, it's again that we bow our heads to thank you for your wonderful blessings and that you bestowed upon us for waking us up this morning, giving us strength to rise and to be what you'd have us to be. We ask you now, Lord, to bless those that are in the hospitals and nursing homes. Bless our pastor and first lady. Bless the church body at large. Bless everyone under the sound of my voice. And go into those prison walls, Lord, and touch those sinners and those that have done wrong and serving their time. Get them to know they can come out and do better. Pray that you continue to bless those that are stressed and loss of hope and not knowing what to do. Touch them, Lord, to come to you while there's still blood in their veins and warm and flowing. I ask you to touch those that are going through surgery and hospitals and nursing homes everywhere. Use us all for your glory, Lord. We'll be careful to give your name the glory, honor, and praise. In Jesus' name we pray. Amen.

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And now, here's a look at the weather forecast. Cloudy with an 80% chance of showers and thunderstorms with a high near 85. Wind for the south between 3 to 8 miles per hour. Tonight, cloudy with a continued 80% chance of showers and a possible thunderstorms with a low of around 69, light wind for the south. Tomorrow, mostly cloudy, 70% chance of showers likely with thunderstorms also possible after 2 p.m. with a high near 83. Tomorrow night, mostly cloudy with a chance of showers and thunderstorms diminishing to 30% before 2 a.m. with a low of around 68. Tuesday, the extended forecast, partly sunny with a 40% chance for showers and thunderstorms at the 2 p.m. with a high near 85. Tuesday night, mostly cloudy, 30% chance for showers and thunderstorms before 8 p.m. with a low of around 68. Wednesday, partly sunny with a continued 30% chance for showers and thunderstorms after 2 p.m. with a high near 86. And Wednesday night, mostly cloudy with a 30% chance of showers and thunderstorms with a low of around 69 degrees. And now, here's a classic for you by the Reverend F.C. 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

0: 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Still to come, at 10:30, it's Messages of Salvation with Elder Dean Childress. At 11:30, it's Bishop John Campbell, pastor of the Bethaway Church of Christ Program of the Year. It's fourth Sunday at 4:30. It's the New Hope Missionary Baptist Church Program of the Year with a word from their pastor, Reverend William S. Wilson II. And at 5 o'clock, it's the Old Grove Missionary Baptist Church Program of the Year, and their pastor, Reverend Reginald Carter, will have a word for you. I hope you'll stay with us. I'll leave you with one now by the Reverend Milton Bingham. Enjoy.
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Somebody shout glory in this place. When you think about how good God's been to us, you have to praise Him. Listen. Praise is my instinctive response to the goodness of God. I don't have a witness here. Listen. Praise is my instinctive response. You don't have to prompt me when I think about God's goodness. I just automatically. We got so much to be thankful for. Listen, say this. You don't know like I know.

0: Matthew 4 and 4 reads, "Men shall not live by bread alone, but by every word that proceeds out of the mouth of God." We're living in very troubling times and dealing with complex situations that are literally driving us to our knees in prayer. 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I'll be sharing a Bible verse and brief exhortation on the Word of God to give encouragement, explanation, and enlightenment to strengthen and inspire you as we both journey through these perilous waters of life. Isaiah 40 and 8 says, "The grass withereth, the flower fadeth, but the word of our God shall stand forever." 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

Whenever you think about the condition of our world, whenever you watch the news, whenever you read the newspaper, there's always bad news. Kind of makes you long for a place that the Bible talks about where the wicked will cease from troubling and the weary will be at rest. I want to put it in songs, express the way I feel.

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1: Matthew 4:4 reads, "Men shall not live by bread alone, but by every word that proceeds out of the mouth of God." 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God's Word is a sure and stable foundation to sustain us in our daily walk in these uncharted times. 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I'll be sharing a Bible verse and brief exhortation on the Word of God to give encouragement, explanation, and enlightenment to strengthen and inspire you as we both journey through these perilous waters of life. Isaiah 40:8 says, "The grass withereth, the flower fadeth, but the word of our God shall stand forever." 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

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Oh, yeah. 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Listen, I feel a key change in the

I said, I don't need no harm, but I feel another key change right here. 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
1: The world is a grim place. 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Who is doing something about that? The answer is Project Hope. 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Right now, Project Hope is preventing

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This is Tony Howerton, paid for by Tony Howerton.

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1: My husband kept the kids occupied.
2: Calling our son, but there was no reception. 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
1: down. 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
1: everything
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Lord, I love you. Another God will never do. Lord, I really love you. Another God will never do.

record tonight. Want to get saved, want to get on board. You see, if you want to get on board, you got to put your hand in God's hand. I want to ask you a question tonight. Won't God make a way for you?

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5: Give me you. Thus saith the Lord, the heaven is my throne, and the earth is my footstool. Where is the house that ye build unto me? And where is the place of my rest? For all those things have mine hand made, and all those things have been, saith the Lord. But to this man will I look, even to him that is poor and of a contrite spirit, and trembleth at my word. Isaiah 66 verses 1 and 2.
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You know, there are songs we sang years ago that when you sing them now, the charismatics challenge us and say, you have no scripture for that song. Your song is not scripturally sound. But many of the songs that our forefathers sang were not based upon scripture. It was based out of experience. They experienced things and they went through things. And sometimes in the fields, I'm told, because I'm not that old, that was a way they would signal one another. Tell them how to meet each other at different places, how things could go for them. I just need to hear that in my ear that I can kind of get it. And sometimes after they'd worked all day, they wanted to just meet together and have prayer.

see somebody that didn't work in the field that day, and they didn't know where all those folks were going. They would run to the door, wondering, where's everybody going? Everybody keep passing my house. Where they going? Somebody would give them a signal when they walked by the door, and they would look at them.

0: Matthew 4:4 reads, "Men shall not live by bread alone, but by every word that proceeds out of the mouth of God." We're living in very troubling times and dealing with complex situations that are literally driving us to our knees in prayer. God's Word is a sure and stable foundation to sustain us in our daily walk in these uncharted times. Tune in for the Bible verse of today on Monday, Tuesday, Thursday, and Friday at 3:05 p.m. and on Wednesdays at 4:05 p.m. for the Bible verse of the day. I'll be sharing a Bible verse and brief exhortation on the Word of God to give encouragement, explanation, and enlightenment to strengthen and inspire you as we both journey through these perilous waters of life. Isaiah 40:8 says, "The grass withereth, the flower fadeth, but the word of our God shall stand forever." 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
3: Hello, I'm Trooper William Davis with the Virginia State Police. Thousands of Virginians are killed unnecessarily each year in alcohol-related traffic crashes. So let me warn you. If you are caught drunk driving, you will go to jail. Why take the risk? The consequences are too high, not only for what it will cost you, but the potential ramification for taking another human life. So don't make the foolish decision to drink and drive. I'm Trooper William Davis with the Virginia State Police. Over the limit, under arrest.
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2: 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You're also invited to join New Hope Apostolic Church at 166 New Street, Danville for any of their services. The pastor is Bishop Michael L. Walker, the establishmentarian, Apostle Major L. Harrison Sr. Sunday school now starts at 9:45 a.m. Sunday morning worship service follows at 11 a.m. Wednesday is noonday prayer at 12 noon. Bible teaching is at 7 p.m. Wednesday night. Sabbath day prayer is at 10 a.m. every Saturday morning. You may call the church office to schedule speaking engagements at 434-532-5447. 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

Yeah. Little song we got called Striving. You gotta keep moving, no matter what the obstacle.

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1: 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That's the Camp Grove Baptist Church, 400 Bradley Road, Danville, Virginia.

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We've got cloudy skies, 72 degrees, calm wind. It's Wednesday, hump day Wednesday. I'll tell you who our spotlight artist of the day is coming up. In the meantime, Dietrich Haddon, have your way, WDBA.

0: Top of the morning to you. 9 minutes after 7 o'clock, and here's a look at the WDBA Sports Scoreboard. In the Major League Baseball last night, the Cincinnati Reds edged out the Athletics 5-4. New York Mets beat the Cleveland Guardians 6-2. The Yankees edged out the Cardinals 2-0. Boston Red Sox 14, Chicago White Sox 2. Atlanta Braves with a win over the Miami Marlins 4-2. Kansas City Royals beat the Minnesota Twins 8-2. Milwaukee Brewers beat the Pittsburgh Pirates 4-2. Chicago Cubs victorious over the Dodgers 5-1. Texas Rangers edged out the same San Francisco Giants 5-4. Houston Astros 7, Toronto Blue Jays 2. After 11 innings, Tampa Bay Rays beat the Colorado Rockies 11-7. Baltimore Orioles over the Angels 3-1. Philadelphia Phillies beat the Washington Nationals 5-0. Detroit Tigers shut out the Mariners 8-0. Padres over the Diamondbacks 9-4. In the WNBA, Golden State Valkyries 92, Toronto Tempo 82. 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
1: Matthew 4:4 reads, "Men shall not live by bread alone, but by every word that proceeds out of the mouth of God." We're living in very troubling times and dealing with complex situations that are literally driving us to our knees in prayer. God's Word is a sure and stable foundation to sustain us in our daily walk in these uncharted times. Tune in for the Bible verse of today on Monday, Tuesday, Thursday, and Friday at 3:05 p.m. and on Wednesdays at 4:05 p.m. for the Bible verse of the day. I'll be sharing a Bible verse and brief exhortation on the Word of God to give encouragement, explanation, and enlightenment to strengthen and inspire you as we both journey through these perilous waters of life. Isaiah 40:8 says, "The grass withereth, the flower fadeth, but the word of our God shall stand forever." Let's get a daily nugget from the Bible verse of the day right here on WDVA, your great gospel radio station.
0: And at 7:11, here's a look at the weather forecast brought to you by Miller Fuel and Information Service of Gretna. Patchy fog before 8 this morning, otherwise mostly cloudy. Expect a 40% chance of showers and thunderstorms, mainly after 2 p.m. Then we can expect a high today of 86, calm wind becoming south around 5 to 10 miles per hour this afternoon. Tonight, patchy fog after 4 a.m., otherwise partly cloudy. Low of around 69, 30% chance of showers and thunderstorms before 4 a.m., and we're going to look for low to get down to about 69. Tomorrow, patchy fog before 8, otherwise mostly sunny with a high of 89, wind from the southwest around 3 to 10 miles per hour. Right now it's cloudy, 72 degrees, calm wind. The weather forecast is brought to you by Miller Fuel and Information Service of Gretna.
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0: 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U.S. Representative McGuire and Perriello declared winners in primary elections. Campbell County Sheriff's Office seeks community's help in an ongoing theft investigation. Dam River Falls receives top project award. 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

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You know what? Danville, Blaise, Chatham, Dry Fork, Keeling, Ringgold, Tightsways, Gretna, Renan, Mount Airy. I got one I think you'll enjoy by Brent Jones and Barbara Mitchell. I'm on the battlefield.

0: ways. If it's done anything for you, if it's brought you up, give him a prize. Give him a prize.
1: Come on, y'all. That's Barbara Mitchell, y'all. Barbara Mitchell from Dallas, Texas.
2: This is WDVA News. U.S. Representative John McGuire has been declared the winner of the Republican primary election for the House of Representatives' 5th District over Melanie Mulchiro, according to the Associated Press. The AP has also declared Tom Perriello the winner of the Democratic primary election for the House of Representatives' 5th District over Suzanne Klonowski and Rob Trzynski. McGuire and Perriello will face off in the November election for the 5th District. In the Republican primary for the U.S. Senate, the AP declared Bird Nisawasa the winner over Kim Farrington and David Williams. Nisawasa will face the incumbent Mark Warner in the November election for the U.S. Senate. Authorities in Campbell County are seeking the community's help in an ongoing theft investigation. According to the Campbell County Sheriff's Office, the theft is believed to have occurred during the overnight hours on July 18th at a self-checkout kiosk at a business on the U.S. Route 29 corridor in Campbell County. An image of the alleged suspects is posted on the Campbell County Sheriff's Office website. Anyone who recognizes either person pictured or has information related to this incident is asked to contact the Sheriff's Office at 434-332-9580. Anonymous tips may also be submitted through Central Virginia Crime Stoppers by calling 1-888-798-5900. Virginia Business has named Dan River Falls as a 2026 Top Project in its inaugural Virginia Top Projects in Real Estate Deals Awards program, recognizing outstanding building and construction projects across the Commonwealth and highlighting excellence in design, execution, and impact within Virginia's built environment. Dan River Falls is one of 18 projects statewide selected for the honor. Widely known as the White Mill, Dan River Falls is a 550,000-square-foot historic redevelopment led by the City of Danville and the Alexander Company. The project has transformed the former Dan River Mills textile factory into a mixed-use destination featuring office, commercial, and residential space made possible through a unique financing structure and a strong public-private partnership. Current tenants include more than 270 residents, Dewberry and the Danville Office of Economic Development, and Danville Parks and Recreation. Over the past year, Dan River Falls has earned multiple awards and distinctions, including honors from the Public Relations Society of America's Blue Ridge Chapter, the International Economic Development Council, and the Brownfields People's Choice Awards. Feed Halifax has opened a new headquarters designed to help the nonprofit expand its efforts to fight food insecurity across Halifax County. The new facility, located at 60 South Main Street in Halifax, will help the organization store more food, coordinate volunteers more efficiently, and serve more families in need. Food distribution through Feed

0: Halifax helps provide meals for more than 25,000 people across the county. Feed Halifax recently celebrated the opening with a ribbon-cutting ceremony, bringing together community leaders, volunteers, and supporters of the organization. Deborah Grills, president of Feed Halifax, says the new building gives the community a better understanding of the nonprofit's mission.
1: As you can see with this crowd that's here today, the people from all walks of life are here because they want to understand what Feed Halifax is, and this is a primary way to do it.
0: The project was supported by several fundraising efforts and community partnerships, including Hitachi Energy, Community Investments, the annual Turkey Trot fundraiser, and the new emergency food pantry system. Feed Halifax leaders hope the expanded space will allow the organization to continue growing its reach and supporting local families facing food insecurity. The tax-free weekend runs this Friday, August 7th through Sunday, August 9th. You can start your shopping spree at places like the River Ridge or Target in Lynchburg. This weekend, you can score big and save money on things from school supplies to clothing. Daniel Hankings with Target says,
2: get ready for all their back-to-school needs. So whether that's apparel, footwear, classroom essentials, we're ready to help them stock up on their back-to-school supplies, make it easy, affordable.
0: Certain items such as footwear, school supplies, clothing, hurricane and emergency preparedness products and appliances are included. Stephanie Morganegg, a representative with River Ridge, says this provides some relief for families, especially those with kids going back to school.
3: At this time, I mean, everyone's having different struggles that they have, so it's a great opportunity to get a little bit of relief on those products that you might need in the upcoming school year.
0: These deals include school supplies under $20, clothes and footwear under $100, and appliances under $2,500. It also counts for online purchases. Average gas prices across Virginia dropped for the first time in a month this week. The average price in Virginia is down by 7 cents to $3.91 this week compared to last week, while the average price across the country is down by 3 cents to $4.08. The average price of gas in Danville fell by 4 cents this week to $3.81 a gallon, while the average in Pennsylvania County dropped by a nickel this week to $3.88 a gallon. The average price in Martinsville decreased by 7 cents this week to $3.81 a gallon, while in Henry County, the average price is down by 6 cents to $3.77 a gallon and is the cheapest in the region. The average price in Halifax County is down by 3 cents this week to $3.87 a gallon. Little is known about the locations of poultry factory farms in North Carolina. A new initiative by a North Carolina environmental organization looks to change that and increase transparency on the issue. Simone Perez has more.
4: Unlike cattle or pork factory farms, there is little information in North Carolina about the locations and waste records of concentrated animal feeding operations, or CAFOs, related to chickens. Using satellite imagery from all of North Carolina's counties, the EIEIO NO effort aims to search and locate poultry CAFOs across the state. Chris Lamont Brown with the North Carolina Environmental Justice Network says transparency is essential, especially to the marginalized communities that often neighbor such facilities.
5: It is our right for the public to know what hazards are entering our environment and how we can have a say and accountability to reduce the public health hazards of them, and certainly for largely communities of color who are neighbors of these facilities.
4: Brown explains that within a day of releasing the initiative, more than 500 people had helped analyze all the data they had uploaded. They expected that data set to take up to a month to work through. I'm Simone Perez.
0: And that's WDVA News. I'm Lee Cameron.
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0: 7:39, and right now we've got cloudy skies, 72 degrees, a calm wind. Birthdays and anniversaries are coming up at WDVA. In the meantime, Rhonda Chambers, Speak to Me on a hump day Wednesday. Enjoy.

0: 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Yanceyville, Blanche, Milton, Roxborough. I thought you might enjoy that this morning at Great Gospel, 1250 AM, WDVA, streaming at WDVRadio.com. Well, you hear that, you know it's time for the daily birthdays, which are announced Monday through Friday. Right about this time of the daily, winner or winners gets a free breakfast biscuit along with coffee, tea, or orange juice from McDonald's on Riverside Drive. 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They're selected during the 2 o'clock hour every Friday afternoon. Now, before I get to the local birthdays, here are a few celebrity birthdays. If today is your birthday, you're in great company. TV actress Olivia Holt is 29. She played Kim in the Disney XD's Kickin' It, and she also starred in Girl vs. Monster, and also Danger in the Freedom series Cloak and Dagger, among others. Minnesota Timberwolves shooting guard Anthony Edwards is 25 today. He was selected first overall in the 2020 NBA draft by the Minnesota Timberwolves. He played 1 year at college basketball at the University of Georgia, and he played in his first NBA All-Star game in 2023. During his breakout season in 2024, some people began to compare him to the great Michael Jordan. TV actor Jesse Williams is 45 today. You know him as Dr. Jackson Avery on the Grey's Anatomy. He also appeared in an episode of Law & Order and had a recurring role in the series Beyond the Break. He's worked as a model and as a high school teacher. He had roles in The Cabin in the Woods and Brooklyn's Finest. Jamaican-born basketball player Patrick Ewing is 64 today. He's a Hall of Fame New York Knicks center who scored over 20,000 career points and was named to 11 NBA All-Star teams over the course of his 16-year career. He led Georgetown to an NCAA championship back in 1984 and was named the National Player of the Year in 1985 and was an assistant coach with the Orlando Magic when they acquired All-Star center Dwight Howard. Also born today's day, Rachel Joy Scott. Remember her? She was the first 13 victims in the 1999 mass shooting at Columbine High School in Colorado. She was an aspiring actress and had starred in a school play just weeks before her murder. Her death inspired a teen violence prevention program called Rachel's Challenge, and the movie I'm Not Ashamed was based on her journals. Also, astronaut Neil Armstrong. American astronaut, aerospace engineer, test pilot, and professor who became the first person to set foot on the moon in July 20, 1969. He spent 8 days, 14 hours and 12 minutes and 30 seconds in space. He took his first flight at the age of 5 when he and his father took a ride on a Ford trimotor plane in Warren, Ohio. Over 450 million people, which at the time was more than one-eighth of the Earth's population, watched him step on the moon. He received the Presidential Medal of Freedom from Richard Nixon and received the Congressional Space Medal of Honor from President Jimmy Carter. Now, I told you, if today's your birthday, you're in great company. On to the local birthdays. Happy belated birthday to Lily Robinson. She was celebrating her birthday on yesterday. Happy birthday. Today, only one entry, and that's Carolyn Valentine. She's 85 today. Happy birthday to you. Since you're the only entry for the day, you, Carolyn, are today's daily winner. Both names get submitted for the grand jury coming up on Friday afternoon during the 2 o'clock hour at Great Gospel 1250 AM WDVA and streaming at WDVAradio.com.
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6: 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I'm Judy Fallon, and I'd like to invite you to tune in this Friday from 12 o'clock to 1 o'clock for A Time in the Word of God. 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And I really want you to know something. God is not against you, but He's very much for you. Jesus came that we might have life and have it more abundantly. I'm going to be looking for you. See ya this Friday afternoon.
0: Dolores, this one goes out to you. Thank you so much for letting us be a part of your day at WDVA. Lee Williams and the Spiritual QCs, and thank you

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0: 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Good morning. I want to remind you, River Zion Baptist Church, located 5637 Blanche Road in Blanche, North Carolina, will celebrate their annual homecoming service this coming Sunday, August 9th at 11 a.m. Reverend Philip J. Woods will deliver the message, with the movement choir providing the music. 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By the way, don't forget, today is the first day of school for kids in Danville. Make sure you watch out for the kids. 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
0: 10 past 8, and here's a look at the weather forecast brought to you by Miller Funeral Information Services, Gretna. Well, for the day, it's going to be mostly cloudy. And there's a 40% chance for showers and thunderstorms, mainly after 2 p.m. Look for a high today, top out about 86 degrees. Calm wind becoming south, 5 to 10 miles per hour this afternoon. Tonight, partly cloudy with a 30% chance of showers and thunderstorms before 4 a.m. Then a slight chance of showers between 4 and 5. Patchy fog developing after 4 a.m. Low of about 69 and calm wind. Tomorrow, patchy fog before 8 a.m. Otherwise, mostly sunny with a high of 89. Wind for the southwest, 3 to 8 miles per hour tomorrow night. Partly cloudy. 30% chance of showers and thunderstorms, mainly between 7 and 8 p.m. with a low of 70. Light southwest wind. Right now, it's cloudy. We've got 73 degrees at Great Gospel, 1250 AM, WDVA. 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

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Here's the warm final out from our Spotlight Artist of the Day. Kingdom Travelers, I don't know about you, but I know for myself, me, and I. I'm a witness.

0: 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It's 8:30. We've got cloudy skies. We're up to 74 degrees already. I want to remind you that you were invited to the Chestnut Grove Baptist Church. A faithful past, a purposeful future. It's their annual homecoming. It's happening this Sunday at 11 a.m. Lunch will be served following the morning worship service. Pastor Elder William Faust and the church family invites you. Please come out. Help make this a glorious occasion. It's 8:31 at Great Gospel, 1250 AM, WDVA, streaming at WDVAradio.com.
1: Matthew 4:4 reads, "Men shall not live by bread alone, but by every word that proceeds out of the mouth of God." We're living in very troubling times and dealing with complex situations that are literally driving us to our knees in prayer. God's Word is a sure and stable foundation to sustain us in our daily walk in these uncharted times. 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I'll be sharing a Bible verse and brief exhortation on the Word of God to give encouragement, explanation, and enlightenment to strengthen and inspire you as we both journey through these perilous waters of life. Isaiah 40:8 says, "The grass withereth, the flower fadeth, but the word of our God shall stand forever." 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
4: 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Be
1: my time. 6:36 on a half day Wednesday, a great gospel, 1250 a.m. WDBA is Byron Williams. We need the fire.

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1: Hello, everyone. This gives me a great deal of pleasure and satisfaction to speak to you once again by way of radio. Thought for today. Best friends. Your best friends will criticize you privately and encourage you publicly. There is a place for constructive criticism, and we all have a need of it. None of us is above the objective, truthful, and loving correction of someone who has our best interests in mind. This is where your friends come in. What kind of friends do you have? Do you have friends who will tell you the truth in love, or do you have surround yourself with people who tell you what you want to hear? If these are the only friends you have, they're probably not your friends at all. Because even though they talk nice in front of you, they are talking about you behind your back. Your best friends will level with you, even at the risk of alienating you for a while. They'll tell you privately where you are wrong and where you need to straighten up. As long as you let them know ahead of time that you want the truth. Jonathan was David's best friend, and he betrayed him not. And the Lord Jesus Christ stated these words unto his disciples, "Take heed to yourself. If thy brother trespass against thee, rebuke him, and if he repent, forgive him." There you have it today, my friend, and may God bless you until we come together again.
0: 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Kidd with the Thought for Today. 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
6: 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He changed me on this a hump day Wednesday.

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It's calm wind. There's a 40% chance of rain like today. Don't forget, in Danville, kids go back to school today. They're in school now. Darnell Davis. Raising. Come on.

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1: Good morning. Join us now for Life's Lessons with Bishop Fred B. Kidd, First Lady, Mrs. Indiana P. Kidd, and Elder Tremaine Kidd, Senior Pastor, Co-Pastor, and Assistant Pastor, respectively, of Evening Light Cathedral, 130 Bradley Road in Danville. And now, here are your hosts, Bishop Fred B. Kidd, Indiana P. Kidd, and Tremaine Kidd with Life's Lessons.
2: The Lord is my light and my salvation. Whom shall I fear? The Lord is the strength of my life. Of whom shall I be afraid? Hello, everyone. Welcome to Life's Lessons. This is Mrs. Indiana P. Kidd and Bishop Fred B. Kidd, pastors of the Evening Light Cathedral. And now, Bishop Kidd.
3: Thank you so very much, First Lady. And we would like to just say hello to everyone on such a beautiful God-given day. 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Let us pray. All wise and eternal God, our Father, it is in the precious and the adorable name of Jesus that we come. Father, we thank you for our last night's rest and our this morning's arising. Father, we thank you for life, health, and strength. We thank you for food on our table. We thank you for shelter over our head.
2: Yes,
3: thank
2: sir.
3: You for the many, many blessings that thou has bestowed upon us. And Father, we thank you for your Son, Jesus Christ, that you gave to the world over 2,000 years ago. And he gave his life that we may have a right to the tree of life. And as the electromagnetic wave go out on this day,
2: yes,
3: we
2: God.
3: 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These and all blessings we ask in the Master's name and for his sake. Amen. Thank you, my friends, for allowing us to come into your presence another Wednesday. And as I forestated, I sincerely hope today's program will be a blessing to you and your precious family. Having said that, First Lady is coming to the microphone now with the announcements for today.
2: Tonight at Evening Light, prayer and Bible class at 7 p.m. Come on out and join in with us. You'll be glad you did. 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At 11 a.m., Sunday morning worship service, beginning with prayer. Come and make your request to the Lord. Sunday afternoon at 3 p.m., Bishop Kidd will be speaking at Peaceful Zion Baptist Church in Martinsville, Virginia. Our choir and congregation will accompany him there. Come on, go with us. You are welcome at Evening Light, day or night.
3: There you have it, my brothers and sisters, the announcements from the Evening Light Cathedral. At this time, we have First Lady, which is a gospel recording artist. And at this time, we're going to have one selection from her, and we will be right back. Don't go anywhere.

0: There you have it, my brothers and sisters. Precious Lord. That was a selection from gospel recording artist, First Lady Indiana Kidd. What a marvelous, marvelous job you did, First Lady, on that selection. And we trust that it was a blessing to you in Radio Land. And I would like to take this opportunity to say that the Lord is yet blessing at Evening Light in a marvelous, marvelous way. We experienced a grand and glorious time last Sunday morning, and our musicians, our praise team, and it was very electrifying in the morning service on last Sunday. And this past Monday, we experienced the homegoing of Larry Barley, a member of Evening Light, and the Lord met us at that homegoing in a mighty way, in a mighty way. And of course, First Lady, you were presiding over the service, and in our choir stand, our members' choir stand was just jammed and packed on Monday. And the musicians did a magnificent job, our ushers, and it was just a beautiful homegoing this past Monday.
1: Pastor, you preached a powerful message.
0: Thank you. Go ahead, Mother.
1: You preached a powerful message, and you talked about two roads. One is a straight and narrow road, and the other road is a wide road. You do what you want to do on that road. When you get on the straight and narrow road, you can't do what you want to do.
0: You can't do that.
1: But you do what God wants you to do.
0: Absolutely.
1: And you preach that message. I tell you, everybody in there ought to be saved today. That message was so powerful, and the anointing was there, and the Spirit of the Lord was in the house. It was just a beautiful time. Beautiful time.
0: It was. Mm-hmm. It was. And the anointing. The anointing was just so heavy until really I kind of ended the message, but I just kept on preaching after the celebration was over and we had gone out to dinner, and I was still preaching to myself on the inside.
1: Oh, yes.
0: And the Lord met us in a marvelous way.
1: He did.
0: And my desire is that somebody at the homegoing celebration accepted the Lord Jesus Christ as their personal Savior. Mm-hmm. And as you said, First Lady, I was talking about the two roads. Mm-hmm. And I can remember so vividly when I was just a teenager and in high school and working to make money to spend. And I was working for this Presbyterian pastor, a white gentleman, and was a man of age. And we were working the lawn together in the garden. And then at lunchtime, after lunch, we would have lunch together. And we would sit in his lawn. And he talked to me about the two roads. Mm. And he explained how that one road lead to heaven. Mm-hmm. And the other road led to destruction. And it was through that that I accepted the Lord Jesus Christ. I just could not see, honey, mm-hmm. myself going down a broad road and ending up in hell, spending eternity in hell. Mm-hmm. And Jesus is standing today with outstretched arms, saying, come unto me, all ye that labor and are heavy laden. Mm-hmm. And he said, I will give you rest.
1: Yes.
0: It's a lot of unrest, First Lady, in the world today.
1: Yes.
0: And the answer is Jesus Christ.
1: Jesus.
0: And he's standing with outstretched arms saying, come unto me. And even you that's listening to this broadcast today, you can accept the Lord Jesus Christ even at this hour. And he's standing at the door and he's knocking. Mm-hmm. And he's just asking you to please let him come in. Mm-hmm. And it's just that easy.
1: Yes,
0: you repent of your sins. Mm-hmm. And the Lord Jesus Christ, he will come in and he will save you. This is why that he died on the cross. He hung there from the sixth until the ninth hour. And he dropped his head in the lock of his shoulder and said, Eli, Eli, lama sabathana, which is to say, my God, why hast thou forsaken me? And when he dropped his head in the lock of his shoulder, he said, it's finished.
1: It's finished.
0: It's finished.
1: Yes.
0: And then on the third day,
1: he got up
0: from the grave.
1: Mm-hmm.
0: Now, Muhammad, he died, but he didn't get up.
1: Amen.
0: Methuselah died,
1: but he didn't get up.
0: Mm-hmm. But Jesus, on the third day,
1: he got up.
0: He got up.
1: Yes, sir.
0: He got up.
1: Yes.
0: And they say when they went to the grave on the first day looking to see, the devil said, I got him. Second mm-hmm. day, the devil said, I got him.
1: Still got him.
0: But
1: yeah.
0: on the third day,
1: I believe he's moving.
0: Said, I don't know what they got him or not. He saw moving. And he got up from the grave and said, oh, grave, where is thy victory? And oh, death, mm-hmm. where is thy sting?
1: Mm-hmm.
0: So my friends today, accept the Lord Jesus Christ.
1: Yes, yes.
0: We were just teenagers.
1: Yes, huh? When we accepted the Lord.
0: Yeah.
1: Yes.
0: We were just teenagers.
1: That was the best decision I'd ever made.
0: Absolutely.
1: To accept the
0: Absolutely.
1: Lord in my teens.
0: Absolutely.
1: The best decision.
0: Mm-hmm.
1: It has blessed me throughout life.
0: Yes, yes.
1: And I'm so grateful for it. I wouldn't take nothing for this journey.
0: Absolutely. But we were not acquainted at that time, but the same year
1: mm-hmm.
0: that I got saved, the same year you got saved.
1: Yes, yes.
0: You know, it was the same year, and the Lord was preparing us
1: yes.
0: to come together.
1: Exactly.
0: And
1: exactly.
0: now we have been married for 56
1: years.
0: Mm-hmm. 56 years.
1: Mm-hmm.
0: And even in marriage, you can make it in marriage.
1: Oh, yes, you can. Yes, you can.
0: You can make it in
1: you
0: marriage.
1: You can make it.
0: Yeah.
1: Just have God in the center.
0: Absolutely. Absolutely.
1: Put him in the center. You can make it.
0: Put him in the center.
1: Yes.
0: And you can make it.
1: Mm-hmm.
0: And First Lady, in conjunction with the announcements, we would like to just continue to remind people that on October the 24th at 5 p.m., there will be a celebration at the Institute of Advanced Learning here in the city of Danville. We will be celebrating 50 years.
1: Pastor.
0: 50 years
1: yes.
0: of pastoring
1: yes.
0: there on Bradley Road together. 50 years.
1: Yes.
0: And we fed a lot of people. A lot of people got saved.
1: Mm-hmm.
0: We preached funerals. We've done weddings. We put the work
1: in. Yes, yes. And part of that 50 years, you was pastoring two churches.
0: Absolutely.
1: Two churches.
0: Absolutely.
1: One in Milton, North Carolina.
0: Absolutely.
1: And in the city of Danville.
0: Yes.
1: At the same time.
0: Yeah. And I was co-founder of the church in Milton, which is still in operation. I was co-founder.
1: Oh, yes.
0: And the first pastor.
1: Yes.
0: Of God's Blessing Center in Milton, North Carolina.
1: Mm-hmm.
0: And I pastored there for 7 years.
1: Mm-hmm.
0: And many souls were saved.
1: Yes. Yes.
0: In that church. And mm-hmm. the church is still there. They have another pastor now.
1: Mm-hmm.
0: But I was co-founder of that church. And so it's been 50 years that we have been in pastoring. And First Lady, as we are talking, we're just talking together. And 50 years there on Bradley Road, we purchased 9 properties.
1: Oh, yes.
0: And demolished them that we would have enough parking for the church.
1: The land for the church could
0: yeah,
1: be built.
0: Absolutely.
1: We put the sign up before we had the land.
0: Absolutely.
1: But God.
0: And that's faith.
1: That's faith.
0: That's faith.
1: That's faith.
0: And I remember so vividly, honey, being in the old church and we put the sign up, future site of mm-hmm. the Evening Light Cathedral.
1: Yes.
0: And people would ride by because there was houses.
1: All up and down the street.
0: Yeah, and no room to build
1: no
0: a new church.
1: No room to build a new church, no.
0: No room for parking. And you ride by now and you see all the parking. At one time there were houses there.
1: Yes.
0: So
1: it was all. On each side of the church
0: absolutely.
1: And the back of the church.
0: Absolutely.
1: Yes.
0: Absolutely. So it was 9 properties, you know. And so the Lord has brought us from a mighty long ways in these 50 years. And so on October 24th, we will be celebrating.
1: Mm-hmm.
0: And it's going to be plenty soft music. We're going to have string instruments that night, a string band, and D. Morton and the Gifted will be our special guest that night, a very popular quartet group, and they're going to be there. Like I said,
1: mm-hmm.
0: soft music, good singing, good food, and I will be receiving my Doctor of Divinity degree that night. And Now, the tickets are on sale, and they are going rapidly. And we just want to remind you that at the end of this month,
1: yes,
0: at the end of this month, mm-hmm. We will end the ticket sale. So if you plan to be a part of this celebration, you need to go ahead and get your ticket.
1: Yes,
0: you
1: yes.
0: need to get your ticket. And mm-hmm. people are coming and talked to one pastor, and he said, "Well, I want a whole table. Uh-huh. I want a whole table.
1: Yes,
0: for eight
1: yes.
0: people." Mm-hmm. And so, this is the kind of
1: crowd response that we're getting.
0: Thank you, God. I'm excited.
1: I'm excited too.
0: I'm excited. So, ladies, you go out and get your evening gown. And, Mother, you already got yours.
1: Oh, yes. Oh, yes.
0: You're ready for the occasion.
1: I'm ready. Got to find some shoes.
0: Got to find you some shoes. I know that's not going to be hard to do. But we are excited. And it's going to be a formal wear. Now, you can't wear your blue jeans.
1: No blue jeans.
0: Mm-hmm. No Bermuda shorts.
1: No.
0: It's going to be a formal event. Evening gowns and tuxedos
1: yes.
0: and bow ties. And it's going to be that kind of evening. And the person that you need to contact is, and I'm getting ready to give you that number, the person you need to contact is Shannon Poole. She's a deaconess at Evening Light. Her husband, J.D. Poole, is one of my deacons. They're fine people.
1: Yes, they are.
0: Fine people. So Shannon Poole is who you need to contact. And that number is 434-251-1760. That number, once again, 434-251-1760. Contact Shannon Poole to get your ticket before it's too late. Amen. First Lady, mm-hmm. it's always nice to broadcast with you and share the Word of God with our audience on Wednesday. And so at this time, we're going to yield the microphone back to you, and you can kind of direct us where we will go from here.
1: All right. But tonight we will be studying from chapter 8 of Proverbs, and we will be starting at the first verse. And it says, "Doth not wisdom cry, and understanding put forth her voice?" Verse number 2, "She standeth in the top of the high places, by the way in the places of the paths."
0: And as I was saying earlier, First Lady, doth not wisdom cry? And I said a few minutes ago, Jesus is standing today with outstretched arms saying, "Come unto me, all ye that labor and are heavy laden." And he said, "I will give you rest." Now the Lord, he understand, he see every tear. He know precisely what you are going through. And what you need to do is just come to the Lord Jesus Christ.
1: Oh, yes.
0: And accept him as your personal Savior. Mm-hmm. Does not wisdom cry?
1: Yeah, wisdom is to know the Lord.
0: Absolutely.
1: To know the Lord. That's the beginning of wisdom.
0: Absolutely.
1: Yes.
0: Absolutely.
1: Yes. And we should know the Lord. And upon knowing him, then he would help us through everything else that we are going through.
0: Yes, he will. And uh-huh. you know, the scripture said, acknowledge the Lord mm-hmm. in all thy ways.
1: Acknowledge him.
0: And he will
1: direct
0: your path.
1: Yes, yes.
0: So if you know him, you can acknowledge him, and he will direct your path.
1: Mm-hmm. Mm-hmm. "She crieth at the gates, at the entry of the city, at the coming in at the doors. Unto you, O men, I call, and my voice is to the sons of man. O ye simple, understand wisdom, and ye fools, be ye of an understanding heart." And Bible said, out of all of your getting, get understanding.
0: Get understanding.
1: Yes, get an understanding out of each other. Let people know how you care for them while they're living.
0: Absolutely.
1: And I believe I said at the funeral that all that you said today, the person does not hear any of it.
0: Exactly.
1: So
0: exactly.
1: Love on your loved ones today.
0: Absolutely.
1: Love on them. Tell them how good they are and what God can do for them. Encourage their hearts and whatever they are doing. And bless them all that you can.
0: Absolutely.
1: Show them a lot of love.
0: Yes.
1: Today.
0: Yes.
1: Because when they're gone, they can't hear
0: they
1: a
0: can't
1: word
0: hear
1: you're saying.
0: Yeah.
1: The Bible said the dead know of nothing.
0: Mm-hmm.
1: And so show your love to your loved ones today.
0: Yes.
1: Because you might not have a chance tomorrow.
0: Exactly.
1: Mm-hmm.
0: And why is it so much hate and so much mm-hmm. jealousy, so much envy, and
1: yes.
0: so much strife? And
1: yes.
0: You know, we're not, you and I, we're not jealous people.
1: No.
0: We pastored, as we mentioned earlier, for 50 years. And in our congregation, we always encourage children to go to college and get a better job.
1: Yes.
0: And we even encourage them to purchase homes.
1: Yes, all
0: and,
1: the time.
0: And different
1: yes.
0: things to mm-hmm. Better them in life.
1: Yes.
0: You know, make mm-hmm. things better for them in life. And I can't understand the jealousy. In other words, the same thing here in the world for me is there for you.
1: Yes.
0: Go get it.
1: Go get it. Yeah.
0: The door is open.
1: You got to work. You got to work.
0: Yeah, absolutely. Absolutely. And the Bible said if a man don't work,
1: mm-hmm.
0: then don't let him eat.
1: Don't let him eat. That's right.
0: But you got so many people, they won't. A pie in the sky.
1: Yes.
0: But there's no pie.
1: No pie in the sky.
0: In the sky.
1: No, it's not.
0: No
1: mm-hmm.
0: pie in the sky.
1: No.
0: And I mentioned also that it's bad to see a young person that's a fool.
1: Mm-hmm.
0: But an old fool.
1: Old fool. That's even worse.
0: That's really bad.
1: Mm-hmm.
0: And it's sad to say we have an old fool in the White House.
1: Yes, yes, we do.
0: We have an old fool.
1: Yes.
0: In the White House.
1: Mm-hmm.
0: But we need wisdom. We need understanding.
1: And try to understand each other.
0: Absolutely.
1: Yes,
0: absolutely.
1: We can do that.
0: Try come
1: to
0: together and then
1: yes.
0: talk about
1: and reason together.
0: Absolutely.
1: Said the Lord.
0: Absolutely.
1: Yes, yes. Okay. Verse number 5. O ye simple, understand wisdom, and ye fools, be ye of an understanding heart. Here.
0: And honey, we need to try to understand each other.
1: Yes.
0: I don't think people really try to understand
1: yes,
0: each other.
1: Yes. And what you people know. Are going through.
0: Absolutely.
1: What they have been through.
0: Yeah.
1: You see, don't only be concerned about your family, but be concerned about everybody.
0: Yeah, in general.
1: In general.
0: Yeah.
1: Yes. Yes.
0: Yeah.
1: Uh-huh. It said, here. For I speak of excellent things, and the opening of my lips shall be right things. For my mouth shall speak truth, and wickedness is an abomination to my lips. This is wisdom talking.
0: And you want to speak truth.
1: Yes, yes.
0: Tell the truth.
1: Yes, the truth is going to always surface.
0: It will.
1: Don't worry about what people are saying about you that's not true. Because the truth will surface.
0: And your reputation is what people think of you.
1: Mm-hmm.
0: That's what people think of you. That's your reputation.
1: Mm-hmm.
0: Okay, what people mm-hmm. think of you. And they can think anything they want to about you, but it don't have to be true.
1: True, exactly.
0: But your character
1: mm-hmm.
0: is between you and God.
1: Yes.
0: So you be concerned about your character. Be sure that you have a clean heart.
1: Yes. Yes.
0: Because your character is between you and God. And people say a lot of ugly things about people,
1: mm-hmm.
0: and they really don't even know them.
1: Exactly.
0: You know.
1: Exactly.
0: Yeah. But speak the truth.
1: And then when they get to know them, then they say, well, I didn't know he was like that.
0: Exactly.
1: He's special. He's a good person.
0: Exactly.
1: Yes.
0: Mm-hmm. And I had a pastor years and years ago that came to me, and once he mm-hmm. met him, he said, well, Bishop, you're not like the people try to portray you are. You're a good man.
1: Yes, yes.
0: And it's all about understanding
1: and
0: people.
1: And getting to know people.
0: Yeah,
1: yes.
0: Absolutely.
1: Mm-hmm. Verse 8 says, all the words of my mouth are in righteousness. There is nothing froward or perverse in them. They are all plain to him that understandeth.

0: uptown that night.
1: Yes, yes.
0: So you want to come and be a part of the celebration. Now, day or night.
1: You're welcome at Evening Light.
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2: And here's a look at the weather forecast. Mostly cloudy, 40% chance of showers and thunderstorms today, mainly after 2 p.m. with a high of 86, calm, wind becoming south, 5 to 10 miles per hour. Right now it's cloudy, 75 degrees and a calm wind. A Great Gospel, 1250 AM, WDVA. Is Albertina Walker. 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

0: The Spirit of the Lord is speaking tonight. The word said, peace, I'm going to leave with you. I don't know what's me going through on tonight. But the Spirit of the Lord said he's speaking peace to your situation right now. Yes, this is a recording. Yes, this is a taping. But the Spirit of the Lord is speaking to your situation right now. We come here to let you know that there's nothing too hard for the Lord. There's nothing too hard for him to handle. For don't you be afraid when these storms arise. Don't you be afraid when these storms arise. Because God said that he's going to give you peace right now. When darkness comes. Come on.
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0: Lift your hands right quick to the sanctuary. 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He's speaking through due direction to give a word to you right now. I don't care what you're going through in your life right now. Nothing is too hard for God. Nothing is too hard for God. Yes, there may be a storm in your life right now. There may be some mess in your life right now. But God said He's going to give you peace. All God got to do is speak to your storm. All He got to do is speak to your situation. And things are changed. When He speaks to your situation, things are changed. You got to believe in people of God that He'll never leave you nor forsake you. He said, I'll carry you in your storm. I'll carry you in your rain. He said, peace, I'm going to leave with you. So don't you worry. Peace, I leave with you. Come on, give God some praise over here if you believe it. Put those Holy Ghost hands together and bless
1: New direction, name. 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Quick look at the weather forecast. Mostly cloudy today, 40% chance of showers and thunderstorms, mainly after 2 p.m. Expect a high of 86, calm, wind becoming south 5 to 10 miles per hour. And tonight, partly cloudy, 30% chance of showers and thunderstorms. Expect fog after 4 a.m. with a low of around 69 and calm wind. Right now, it's cloudy, 76 degrees and calm wind. Here's one from our spotlight, our Sunday, the Kingdom Travel.

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4: Hello, I'm Trooper William Davis with the Virginia State Police. Thousands of Virginians are killed unnecessarily each year in alcohol-related traffic crashes. So let me warn you, if you are caught drunk driving, you will go to jail. Why take the risk? The consequences are too high. Not only for what it will cost you, but the potential ramification for taking another human life. So don't make the foolish decision to drink and drive. I'm Trooper William Davis with the Virginia State Police. Over the limit, under arrest.
5: Give me you. Thus saith the Lord, the heaven is my throne, and the earth is my footstool. Where is the house that ye build unto me? And where is the place of my rest? For all those things have mine hand made, and all those things have been, saith the Lord. But to this man will I look, even to him that is poor and of a contrite spirit, and trembleth at my word. Isaiah 66, verses 1 and 2.
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7: 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Let me hear your words of worship. Let me hear your words of worship. Come on, y'all, talk to him. Say,
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1: You speak.
0: So be mindful,
1: of
0: the words you release. See,
1: I know.

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Let the kings worship him. Come on, y'all, let's say it one more time. You come from royalty. It's an aristocratic dynasty. The number one goal of the enemy.

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You were born to rule. And you need to know that there is a king in you. What has happened? The head has become the tail, the lender.

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You were born to rule, and you need to know that there is a king. I know that some of you have been molested. I know that some of you have been struggling. I know that some of you have been talked about. I know that some of you have got lower self-esteem. But I came to tell you that there is a king. I know that some of you are struggling with addictions. I know that some of you are struggling with financial issues.

0: you don't feel well. I know you don't think you look the part. I know that you don't think you got the skills. But I came to tell you that there is a king in you.
1: There is a king.
0: If there's a king

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1: Hey,
0: let the kings rejoice. Let the kings rejoice. You are successful. The king is living in you. The word is in you. Praise him because
1: there is a king.
0: You will make it. You are forever a lender, never a borrower. You are forever above, never beneath. You are forever the head, never the tail.
1: A king
0: is in you. Let the past go. Look toward the future. The best is still yet to come for you. There is a king.

0: is a key. There is a
1: key in you. Donald Lawrence and company, there is a king in you and a queen in you. I'm Lee Cameron. Thank you so much for letting us be a part of your day. Coming up, the marketplace at the top of the hour. This is Marianne Smith. My answer is yes. At Great Gospel, 1250 AM, WTK.

Well, if you're looking for some cheap laughs and wouldn't mind finding a bargain today, the Marketplace is just for you. And hey, you're in luck. It's about to begin. 434-797-1266, 797-2265. That'll get you in here. But first, let's lay down some ground rules. Businesses, stay away. Plus, we don't allow services. So the Marketplace isn't where you need to find spare work, but be sure to stay listening in because putting a job on that needs to be fulfilled is allowed, so someone may be looking for what you do. Also, we ask you don't sell firewood or handheld firearms. Other than that, please keep your list as brief as possible, maybe 4 to 6 items or so. Put as many cars on as you like. Call as much as you want within the week. And be sure to have fun. We wouldn't want it any other way. Once again, the Marketplace is going to be starting up in just a second, so stick around.

0: 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Let's go to the phones. Good morning. You're on the air with the Marketplace.
1: Good morning, Mr. Cameron. How you doing?
0: I'm fine. How about you, sir?
1: Pretty good.
0: Good.
1: Looking for some tires. 255, 70, or 16s.
0: Mm-hmm.
1: I like to have two or maybe four.
0: Okay.
1: Also, then buy some hay. Square bales all around. And they can call me at 434-728-8479.
0: Okay, that phone number is 434-728-8479.
1: Yes, sir.
0: Okay, got it.
1: Thank you.
0: All right.
1: God bless you.
0: God bless you too, sir. All right, you heard the gentleman. He's looking for two or four tires. The size he's looking for, P255-70R16. Like I say, two or four tires. Also is looking to buy some hay. Doesn't matter if it's square or if it's the round bales. You can call them at 434-728-8479. I'll give you that number again. It's 434-728-8479. 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Okay? Also, she's got a blue sofa. She's looking for a blue sofa or chair. And you can give her a call at 434-304-3493. That number again is 434-304-3493. 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It's a 2006 Chrysler Pacific. It is for sale. And the transmission and the motor are good. Problem is, a tree fell on the body of it. So they want to sell the transmission and the motor. And if you have a car just like it, they might be willing to buy it. You can give them a call at 336-514-1514. That number again.

0: 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Call us up. All right? As we continue with the marketplace, don't forget now, Helen Poole has the coal banana plants that she wants to give away. Now, here's the thing. When I say coal banana plants, you know that they do not produce fruit. Okay? She's going to give them away. She's also got a friend that's looking for a job as a sitter. She lives in the Ringgold area. She's got credentials and so forth. You can give her a call about that, and she can put you in contact with them. Also, Helen is looking for a couple of sewing machines. Remember now, she's teaching some people how to sew. That's her legacy. So if you have a couple of sewing machines that you want to let go of, give her a call. Her husband has that 2-ply vinyl replacement window, 54 inches by 28 inches, letting that go for $30. Now, Helen and her husband can be reached at 434-429-8638. Again, that phone number is 434-429-8638. We're on the air with the Marketplace at Great Gospel, 1250 AM, WDVA, streaming at WDVARadio.com. It's a Craftsman lawnmower, 20 horsepower. It's an automatic transmission. It will not go forward, but it will go backwards, and they need somebody to fix it. Call Raleigh at 434-203-0994. That number again is 434-203-0994. Harold says he's looking for 2 front porch chairs. If you have any, I know where you can get them. Let him know by giving him a call at 434-483-7243. Here's that number again, 434-483-7243. Okay? Now, here's Charles's list. Charles still has the beanie stocking caps of men, women, boys, and girls. They're $4 each. He's still got those black jeans, and they are a size 40, 32. He wants $20 of those. He's got the blue Under Armour shoes, size 11.5. He's asking $50 of those. He's still washing cars, trucks, and vans, and SUVs at a reasonable price. He can be reached at 434-489-4452. If you don't get an answer, leave a message. He'll call you back. I'll give you that number again. It's 434-489-4452. Again, it's 434-489-4452. Okay. Now, we have a bathtub transfer bench still in the box. They are asking $35 for it. They've got a bathroom safety rail. It's new. Helps to pull you up from the commode. They're asking $30 for that. They also have a Nordic Track exercise bike. It's electric. And you can program your own personalized program in there. It's got a padded seat with a back. It's in good condition. They're asking $100 for it. Here's the phone number, 434-250-3251. If you don't get an answer, leave a message and they'll call you back. That number again is 434-250-3251. All right. Here's Joyce's list. She's got the flat-screen TV. It's less than a year old. It has a 33-inch screen. She has 2 remotes with it. She's asking $40 for it. She's got 1 more sundress left. It's a size large. It's black and white. She wants $4 for it. Still has a 3-piece burgundy scrubs for men. 2 pants and 1 top for $10. A canning kettle with racks, brand new, $60. She's got lots and lots of scarves. You can get 10 of them for only $5. She's got the ladies' casual and dress shoes, size 10 and 11. They're $5 a pair. Got the handbags, all sizes, and crossbodies, too. Now, when I say all sizes and handbags, I'm talking small, medium, and large. And Of course, I mentioned the crossbodies, etc. Those are $4. And she's got that beautiful wedding gown. Size 8 and has a train. Absolutely beautiful. It's white. She's asking $500 for that. Also, she's still looking for the red bird statue for the yard. If you're interested in any of the items that she has on her list, or if you know where she can get that red bird statue, give her a call. Her number is 434-791-2879. Here's the number again, 434-791-2879. We're going to take a break and all some sponsors. We'll be right back at Great Gospel, 1250 AM, WDVA, and streaming at WDVARadio.com.
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0: 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Let's go back to the phones. Good morning. You're on the air of the Marketplace. Hello?
9: I've been talking. You didn't have any speaker. Hello?
0: Hello?
9: Good morning.
0: Good morning.
9: I didn't know nobody was on the phone.
0: Yep, sure I am.
9: How you doing today?
0: I'm doing fine. How about you?
9: I'm doing pretty good.
0: Good.
9: I have a soundbar, Vizio soundbar, works good, $20.
0: Mm-hmm.
9: I got a singing bird clock. It's different kinds of bird sings. It's a bird clock.
0: Mm-hmm.
9: It's got different bird sounds. And $20 for that one.
0: Did you say 20 or 40?
9: What is 336?
0: Wait. Did you say $20 or $40 for the bird clock?
9: Yeah, 20.
0: Okay, all right. Now, what's the phone number?
9: 336-891-8102.
0: Okay, 336-891-8102.
9: Yes, and yes, sir, and you have a good day, and God bless you.
0: You too, and you be blessed as well, okay?
9: Thank you.
0: All right. All right, you heard the young lady. She's got that sound bar for $20. Also got that singing bird clock. Makes different bird sounds. They want $20 for that, too. The phone number is 336-891-8102. Again, the phone number is 336-891-8102. Good morning. You're on the air with the Marketplace.
10: Hey, good morning. How are you?
0: I'm fine. Rusty, how about you?
10: All righty. I'm doing just fine this morning.
0: Good.
10: Still got my garage sale stuff down here. And my plastic retainers still, if someone would be interested. Also have still have the single bed with the railings and the slats. Still have the two weed eaters. Still looking for, I got me a self-propelled push lawnmower yesterday.
0: Mm-hmm.
10: Back there, I can't push it. But I got a middle-sized yard. I just want to look to see if anybody out there that's got a zero turn or a weed eater would come and run over my yard a little bit better. I mean, I left off, my whole lot needs to be mowed, but that self-propelled is not getting through it as good as a zero turn. So I need somebody with a zero turn and a weed eater if they can come up and just run over my yard and knock it down, because I need to get it knocked down.
0: Mm-hmm.
10: Because I need somebody to mow it because it's thick, and I don't know, I don't want to mess my new lawnmower up. So if anybody out there can come up here and just, you know, go over it, weed eat it, I appreciate it. I'll give them a little something for doing it.
0: Mm-hmm.
10: And still looking for the California raisins for my brother-in-law. And I'm still looking for that rap radio. It's like a walkie-talkie, I think, Sweetie. They showed it again last night on TV. It's a rap radio, like two walkie-talkies. I'm interested in two of them. Anybody knows anywhere about where I can get them? They can call me at 336-432-5482.
0: Okay. Phone number is 336-432-5482?
10: Uh-huh, that's correct.
0: Okay, I got it. Thank you, Rusty.
10: All right, thank you. Have a blessed day.
0: You be blessed as well, okay?
10: All right.
0: All right. All right, that's Rusty calling in from Reedsville, North Carolina. He's still got the yard sale stuff, and still got the single bed with the slats and the railings and so forth. And he's got those plastic containers out there, too. He's got two weed eaters out there, and he's looking for some California raisins. And he's also looking for someone that has a zero-turn lawnmower with a weedy to come and go of his yard for him. And let's see, he's looking for two rap radios, those like walkie-talkies. All right, his number is 336-432-5482. Again, that's 336-432-5482. Studio lines are open. Let's take another call. Good morning. You're on the air with the Marketplace.
11: Good morning, Lee. How are you doing?
0: I'm fine, Jerry. How about you?
11: I'm doing fine, thank you.
0: Good.
11: Try these things again here today, y'all. See what we can do with them.
0: Okay.
11: We've got the shuttles that come out of the weed room in Dan River.
0: Mm-hmm.
11: Everybody come by and look at them. We'll work out a price on them.
0: Okay.
11: Then I've still got the wooden walking canes for $10 each. I've got the birdhouses for $12 each. Got the hard plastic spray tank for $25. And on my push mowers, I sold one yesterday. I sold the one that had the grass catch on it.
0: Mm-hmm.
11: I told the lady when she looked at it and she come up here, I ended up selling that one for $50. I still got the one that's not a no grass catch on it. It's not a self-propel mower. But she looked at that one, but I never could get it cranked. But I went out there and worked on it this morning. Come to find out it's a little screw in the carburetor and stopped up on it. And I took it apart and went back out there a few minutes ago and fired up the first time. So if anybody's interested in that lawnmower, I'll sell it today. I've been asking $55. I will sell it for $50 today.
0: Okay.
11: I got that, and then I'm still looking for a straight shaft four wheel. I know somebody's got a couple of them. Maybe one, two different people got one. I may call them, but I'm just looking for one somebody's got. All I need is probably don't have to have the head with it and the shaft, because that head may not work over my shaft.
0: Mm-hmm.
11: Looking for a straight shaft weed eater, but the motor doesn't matter. It's got a motor. If they don't have a motor, I don't want one running. I don't need a weed eater running. I just need one I can get a shaft out of.
0: Mm-hmm.
11: Motor's blown up in it, I can still buy the shaft out of it.
0: Okay.
11: And anybody's got any this stuff or interested in that, them shuttles that come out of for the loom and Dan River Mills, just give me a call at 434-685-3504.
0: All right, phone number is 434-685-3504.
11: That's correct.
0: I got it. Thank you, sir.
11: Thank you, Lee. You have a blessed day.
0: You be blessed as well, okay?
11: All right, thank you.
0: Uh-huh.
11: Bye-bye.
0: Bye-bye. All right, this is my buddy Jerry calling in. He's still got those shuttles that came out of Dan River Mills. It's got the yarn and the bobbins on the bottom. Come by and make him an offer after you take a look at it. Also, he's still got the wooden canes that he carved out of wood himself. He'll take $10 for those. He's got the birdhouses. Those are carved out of wood by himself, too. Those are $12. He's still got the plastic spray tank. It's got a 6-inch hose on it and a pump. He wants $25 for that. He's still got the 22-inch cut lawnmower. It does not have a grass catcher on it. He says today he will sell that for $50. And he's still looking for the head and the shaft for a weed eater, straight shaft. You can reach him at 434-685-3504. Now, that phone number again is 434-685-3504. Let's take another call. Good morning. You're on the air with the Marketplace.
12: Good morning, sir. How you doing?
0: I'm fine. How about you, sir?
12: I'm doing fair.
0: Good.
12: I can see I got the queen-size bedroom suit for sale. Also, I have weed eaters and leaf blowers. And also, I have some Michigan tires. The size is 245. 70 or 17.
0: Mm-hmm.
12: And then I got some little girls, small size sweatshirts and hoodies for sale. All of them in good shape.
0: Mm-hmm.
12: Okay, my number is 434-250-3128.
0: Okay. The phone number is 434-250-3128.
12: Yes, sir.
0: I got it. Thank you, sir.
12: Okay, have a blessed day.
0: You be blessed as well.
12: Bye-bye.
0: All right, bye-bye. All right, you heard the gentleman there. He's still got the queen-size bedroom suit. That's for sale. He's got some weed eaters and some leaf blowers. They're all for sale. Some Michelin tires. They're size P245 70R17. They're for sale. Got some little girls' sweat suits and hoodies. They're all in good condition. His number is 434-250-3128. The phone number again is 434-250-3128. 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First of all, thank you so much for letting us be a part of your day. And don't forget, if you happen to go shopping, please let them know that you heard about them right here at Great Gospel 1250 AM WDVA. All right, listen. Renee says she's got one room. It is for rent. It is office space. It has a commode, a bathroom, sink in it. They're asking $500 with a $250 deposit. Now, it's located 2012 North Main Street, Unit Number 1. Danville utilities are not included. All right, she's also got a Vizio flat-screen TV. There's no remote with this. It's 27.5 inches wide and about 16 inches long. Says she'll take $40 for it. Her church also has an attic organ for sale. Now they're asking $1,000 for that. Here's the phone number to call, 434-251 434-251-1537. That's 434-251-1537. If you don't get an answer, leave a message, and she'll call you back. All right, let's take another phone call before we go to break. Good morning. You're on the air with the Marketplace.
13: Good morning, sir. How you doing?
0: I'm fine. And you, sir?
13: Pretty good.
0: Good.
13: I still put a few things back on. I've got that Sears Orbital Craftsman Electric Buffer.
0: Mm-hmm.
13: Wax on and wax off. Asking $12 for that. And I still got that AM/FM CD player factory for S10. I think it'll fit from 2000 up. It's the full face. So if anybody wants to go back to a factory AM/FM CD player, I just took it out, put an aftermarket in my truck.
0: Okay, now how much did you want for it?
13: Just $20.
0: Okay.
13: And like I said, 12 on that buffer.
0: Mm-hmm.
13: And that's all I got to
0: do. Okay.
13: Our telephone number is 728-2897.
0: All right, phone number 728-2897.
13: Yes, sir.
0: Got it. Thank you, sir.
13: Thank you. Thank
0: all right.
13: You. Bye-bye.
0: You be blessed. All right, you heard the gentleman there. She got that Sears Orbital Buffer. Wax on, wax off type. Okay, $12. That's what he's asking for it. He's got that factory AM/FM radio with CD player. Fits from a 2000 up. He says it'll take $20 for that. Nothing wrong with it. He just put an aftermarket in his. Phone number is 728-2897. I'll give you that number again. It's 728-2897. We're going to take a break and now some sponsors, and we'll be right back at WDVA.
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4: 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Good morning. 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
5: Good morning. 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
5: I have some Bloom County comics and some Genesis World Record books, and I have a Goodyear.
4: Ho, ho, ho, ho. I don't write that fast.
5: Oh, I'm sorry.
4: All right, Genesis, what now?
5: World Records.
4: Okay.
5: And Goodyear and Dan River memorabilia. And I have some DVDs, about 8 or more. And my number is 4-3-4-6-8-8-5-0-3-5.
4: All right. Phone number is 434-688-5035.
5: Yes.
4: All right. I got it. Thank you, ma'am.
5: Thank you.
4: You be blessed, okay? All right. You heard the young lady there. She's got some Bloom County comics, some Genesis World Records, some Goodyear and Dan River memorabilia, some DVDs, about 8 of them. And they're all in good condition. Her number is 434-688-5035 in case you're interested in any of her items. Here's that number again. 434-688-5035. We're on the air with the Marketplace. Studio lines are still open at 797-1266 and 797-2265. Listen, on the Marketplace, here is a single mom, and she is looking for a pushboard in good condition. Now, she's on a budget, as be within about the $45 range. Her number is 434-314-0448. Okay, now that number again is 434-314-0448. Give her a call, all right? Would you look at this? Here's a pocket bully dog that needs a new home. It's brown and black in color. It's about a year old, has all the papers with it. Now, when they purchased this dog, they paid $1,400 for it. They are willing to take $1,000 for it. It's a very nice, and they also have a very nice gray sectional couch, or sofa, if you will. Sits 8 people. It has a footrest, and it's in great condition.

0: That takes $600 of that. The phone number to call in case you're interested is 434-357-7291. Again, that phone number is 434-357-7291. We're going to take another call. Good morning. You're on the air with the Marketplace.
1: Good morning. It's Renee. How are you?
0: Hi, Renee. How are you?
1: I'm fine, thank you. I'm just calling, sir, if you can take off the one unit of for rent that's gone.
0: Okay.
1: Okay, the church still has an antique organ.
0: An antique organ.
1: Organ. Uh-huh. Make an offer. We're asking $1,000, but it's negotiable. And I still have that Vizio TV.
0: Okay.
1: This is like a 30-inch screen. I don't know. But anyway, I gave you the measurements because I didn't know how to measure it.
0: Okay. All right. That's fine.
1: You know, to take the unit off. Thank you so much, sir, and have a blessed day.
0: You be blessed as well, okay?
1: Okay. Bye-bye.
0: All right, Dan. All right. That's Renee calling again. We mentioned that she had that room for rent. That's gone. So I'm glad that she called so we can take that off. And this is an antique organ that they have. That's the church. They're asking $1,000 for that. Again, let me give you her phone number, 434-251-1537. That's 434-251-1537. Okay. Look, on the Marketplace, Amber J. still has a brand new Hoya lift for $400. Got the shower chair that's never been used. She wants $50 for that. She's got a hospital bed that's just like new for $100. You can call Emma J. anytime. Her phone number is 434-314-0576. That's 434-314-0576. Give her a call, okay? All right. All right. You know, I do that from time to time, that little tune. I know there's some people that makes them mad. But I'm thinking when I do that. Thinking to myself. So if you want to get mad at me for thinking to myself, go right ahead on. Be my guest. All right. For sale, these are some household items. It's actually an estate sale. They've got some furniture, some appliances, some tools, some antiques and whatnots. Some decorative items. Everything must go. If you're interested in anything I mentioned on this sale and want more information, then please call 434-835-6032. That number again is 434-835-0632. All right. Now, let's go back to the phones. Good morning. You're on the air with a Marketplace.
2: Good morning.
0: Good morning.
2: How are you today?
0: I'm fine. How about you?
2: I'm good. Good. I want to put out there I have a room for rent.
0: Okay.
2: They're interested for me at 434-728-44.
0: Wait a minute. You're breaking up. 434.
2: 728.
0: 728.
2: Uh-huh.
0: Uh-huh.
2: 4445.
0: 4445. Okay. 434-728-4445.
2: Yes, sir.
0: Got it. Thank you so much, okay?
2: You're welcome.
0: You be blessed now. Uh-huh. Okay, you heard the young lady there. She's got a room for rent. If you're interested, then please give her a call. 434-728-4445. Again, that phone number is 434-728-4445. All right. Now, on the Marketplace is a white 13-inch cubic foot refrigerator for sale, gray for a shop or a garage, and asking $150 for it. 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On the side, it's got the pull-out door. They want $200 for that. All right, the phone number to call to inquire is 434-429-0786. Here's that number again, 434-429-0786. Shall we take another break and acknowledge some more sponsors? 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
0: We're back with the Marketplace. Let's go back to the phones. Good morning. You're on the air with the Marketplace.
10: Hey.
0: Yes.
10: Patricia.
0: Hi.
10: Today I need somebody to donate my daughter a mattress, queen size, because she don't have the money to buy one. Spring's coming on hers, and she lives at 1031 Halifax Road, and her number 434-728-2489.
0: All right, phone number is 434-728-2489.
10: Yes, sir, and I appreciate if somebody could donate her one, please.
0: Okay.
10: Thank you. You have a nice day.
0: You too. You be blessed, okay? How are you doing?
10: Well, I'm still sick. They found out something else. I got that fiber algae or whatever.
0: Mm-hmm.
10: I got to go to the doctor tomorrow. I guess they'll check me out. They found out and my mammogram, something wrong with me. So y'all pray for me.
0: We will, okay? All right.
10: All right, bye-bye.
0: Bye-bye, Doc. All right. That's Patricia calling in, and she's wanting something done for her daughter. And that is someone to donate a queen-size mattress for. Hers, the springs are coming out, so it's really going to be no good. She lives at 1031 Halifax Road. If you can go by there and drop that off to her, it will certainly be appreciated. All right, the phone number is 434-728-2489. Here's that number again, 434-728-2489. Good morning. You're on the air with the Marketplace.
11: Good morning. How you doing, Jerry?
0: I'm fine. How about you, sir?
11: All right.
0: Good.
11: I have a few items I want to put on.
0: Go ahead.
11: I have a Frigidaire humidifier, and I'm asking $50 for it, or the best off. It's in tip-top condition. I have a carpet, and it's nice, real nice. In fact, it's one of the prettiest carpets I ever seen. It's brown, dark brown, got a little black trimming in it, and then it's like cream color, kind of off-white. And I'm asking $20 for that, or the best off. It's in good tip-top. It's not real small. It's kind of like, I'd say it's about 12 by 12 in feet and width. And what else? I have a lifesaver device and it has an accessory plug for a pot on it. I'm asking 15 machines.
0: Okay, and how much did you want?
11: I want 20 for it, or the best offer.
0: Okay.
11: And it's in good condition. I also have some reeds, some door reeds, a variety. I have about 7 of a variety. I still have those plaques that you hang up on the wall. You call them medallions, but I call them a plaques.
0: Okay.
11: Yeah. Anyway, they like gold plates. And then I have a whole lot of doorknobs. Whole lot of doorknobs with the accessory screws and all that stuff. Some people that work on houses probably use them. They want to reach me, they can reach me at 434-728-4642.
0: All right, phone number is 434-728-4642.
11: Yes, sir.
0: Got it. Thank you, sir, and you be blessed, okay?
11: Thank you.
0: All right, now. All right, you heard the gentleman there. He's got a lot of things here. Remember, keep your items down to about 5 or 6 items on the list, okay? All right, he's got that Frigidaire humidifier, and he says he wants $50 for that, or the best offer. He's also got the food saver machine. He wants $20 for that, or the best offer. He's got that... carpet is 12 by 12. It is a dark brown and a cream white. He says he'll take $20 of the best offer for that as well. There's some other things he's got there too. You can give him a call at 434-728-4642. Let me give that number again. That's 434-728-4642. I got to take a break and announce some sponsors. We'll do that and come right back at WDVA.
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0: 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We'll do this all over again tomorrow at Great Gospel, 1250 AM, WDVA, streaming at WDVA Radio.

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0: Matthew 4:4 reads, "Men shall not live by bread alone, but by every word that proceeds out of the mouth of God." 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I'll be sharing a Bible verse and brief exhortation on the Word of God to give encouragement, explanation, and enlightenment to strengthen and inspire you as we both journey through these perilous waters of life. Isaiah 40:8 says, "The grass withereth, the flower fadeth, but the word of our God shall stand forever." Let's get a daily nugget from the Bible verse of the day right here on WDVA, your great gospel radio station.
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5: That's right, all my brothers and sisters of the kingdom. 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
6: 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Good Wednesday afternoon, everybody. 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I hope you did exercise your right to vote on yesterday. Moving on. I'm just saying, thus saith the Lord. Oh, pleasant and delightful good Wednesday afternoon to you, and especially to you. Taking a quick look at your WDVA weather forecast for this Wednesday afternoon. Right now, we've got beautiful blue skies and sunshine. I don't know about later. Subject to change, we'll just say that. Subject to change. Current temperature standing and holding at 82 degrees under sunshiny skies. It's lunchtime if you're out and about. Do buckle up. Do drive safely as you make your way around the city to get you some lunch or breakfast or brunch, whichever you prefer. And the WDVA Artist of the Day for this Wednesday. Every Wednesday, you got the WDVA Artist of the Day. And today, no exception, today's spotlight artist is Kingdom Travelers. And the selection of the hour is entitled When Mama Prayed. Oh, my goodness. Good afternoon, everybody. Mama prayed. Kingdom Travelers. Enjoy.

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You know, they try to say that our traditional gospel music is about to be a thing of the past. But you know what I tell them? I say, if you get in trouble, you're going to have to go back to the same old music. If you walk in the doctor's office and he tell you you got 6 months to live, the hip-hop ain't going to help you. 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

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Oh, y'all don't want to hear this. 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Shine. 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Tell him, shine. 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From the light. 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

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Can I get a witness? Pastor Moore.

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1: Okay, these are the rules. Number one, all announcements must be either mailed, emailed, or delivered to our studios in person on or no later than 1 to 2 weeks on Monday prior to the date of the event. No exceptions. Number two, we will not take community bulletin announcements over the phone. No exceptions. Number three, any announcement received later than that will be omitted from the community bulletin. Number four, you must notify our studios no later than 12 noon on the Monday before the date of the event if there is a correction. It's your responsibility to provide us with the correct information. 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
0: 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The pastor is Bishop Michael L. Walker, the establishmentarian, Apostle Major L. Hairston Sr. Sunday school now starts at 9:45 a.m. Sunday morning worship service follows at 11 a.m. Wednesday is noonday prayer at 12 noon. Bible teaching is at 7 p.m. Wednesday night. 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

He was despised and rejected by men. 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And as one from whom men hid their faces, he was despised and we esteemed him not. Surely he has borne our griefs and carried our sorrows. Yet we esteemed him stricken, smitten by God and afflicted. And this is the part I lack. But he was wounded for our transgressions. He was bruised for our iniquities. Upon him was the chastisement that made us whole. And by his stripes, we are healed. Hallelujah. We come to tell you tonight about a love. Whoa.

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They whipped him all night long, and he never said a word, because he loved us. Can I get a witness? He kept dying for you and for me. He knew that we needed the right to sing his praises. And you know what happens? When we talk about his death, I'm glad tonight to know that he died, but something else happened. Can I get a witness? He stayed in the grave for three long days. But one Sunday morning, he got up from the grave. And we'd like to tell you what

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2: Grace and peace be unto you from God our Father and our Lord Jesus Christ. You're tuned in to Impact. Go ahead and call a friend, tell a family member. Pastor Tone is on. We give God all the glory. Hallelujah. And we give him all the praise. Great is the Lord, and he's greatly to be praised. From the rising of the sun to the going down of the same, the name of the Lord is to be praised. The name of the Lord is to be worshiped. And so, Father, we give you praise. We give you thanks. God, we thank you for this time to share your word, to lift you up today. Father, we pray for your people today, those who may be sick in their body. Father, we speak total healing, total restoration in every area. Father, I say restore in the name of Jesus. Lord, we pray for total restoration, things that were lost, things that were stolen. Father, you're able to bring it back to them, pressed down, shaken together, and running over. And Father, we give you all the praise in Jesus' mighty name. Go ahead and call a friend, tell a family member, Pastor Tony's on. We're excited. Tony Howleton running for Danville City Council, asking for your vote November the 3rd. That's right, November the 3rd, asking for your vote. For city council, it's heating up. The signs are out. The posters are up. The people, the candidates are all fired up and ready to go, and so am I. So we are asking for your vote. I always share the things that to my heart were leading our city forward. I believe Danville should be, my vision for Danville is to see opportunities. This be a place for opportunities so people can grow their business, train their children. If they want to own their own home, own their own business from startup, I want to see Danville give people the opportunity to be able to do that. A lot of times I've lived in Danville all my life, and one of the things you hear a lot of people say, there's nothing to do in Danville, and that they can't rise up in Danville. And we ought to be able to change that with all the revenue that's coming in Danville. We should be able to help where people, if they want to own their own home. I talk about pathways to home ownership. There are programs, there are first-time buyers programs, there are grants, there are certain things the city can help in rehabbing homes, and that's a lot of things that we can do to help people own their own home. A lot of times you'll hear the word affordable homes. I don't know how much affordable is now, considering most people are paying $16,000. I know one lady, she's paying $2,000 a month for rent. And I'm telling you, if you're paying that kind of money for rent, I know for a fact you're buying about three houses, okay? You're buying at least 3 to 2 houses with that type of money. And if you're paying that kind of money or know someone who's paying that, you need to give me a call. I'm a professional realtor. You can give me a call, 709-7441. Reach out to me on Facebook, radio broadcast. You need to reach out to me so I can help you get to the right lenders, get to the right, connect you with the right people so they can direct you where you need to go so you can be owning your own home. That's one of the American dreams, is people to own their own home. And I'm telling you, you will want to own your own home. You say owning your own home, what does that do? Well, one thing it does is it brings a sense of pride to the father, to the man of that house, knowing that he got his own house. I mean, when you got your own house, man, you treat it different. You treat your neighborhood different. There are certain things you won't allow in your neighborhood because you own that house, you own that property, and your neighbor's going to watch over and make sure the drug dealers or thugs or whatever won't come in your neighborhood, because there's a certain pride that you have. Another thing is stability. Having home ownership is stability. You're able to be in that community, get to know people. Your children won't have to move from place to place. You got a solid place, a stable place, so you can raise and train your children, train your family, and so forth. And also, generational wealth. Owning your own home builds generational wealth. I mean, if you was to transition and move on, You can leave that house to your family members. They can rent it out. They can turn it into an Airbnb, or they can sell it. They can sell it and then upscale some more. There's many things you can do just with home ownership. So I encourage home ownership. I encourage investing in our youth. You'll hear me say that a lot. We need to get back to investing in our youth with mentoring programs, with different types of workshops, teaching them community skill, financial literacy. They need to know about finances. They need to know about money. I tell you, these kids are probably school started today, and we're praying for all our children that are going back to school. I pray for safety and protection. And I'm telling you, parents, you ought to be praying for your children as they walk out them doors, because these folk crazy out here. I'm telling you the truth. You got to pray. You got to plead the blood of Jesus over your children, over their minds, over the people they're hanging with, the porn coming in connection with. I'm telling you, some of these kids probably spent all summer on the phone. Amen. When they could have been at some recreation center, some camp, learning a trade, learning the skill. There's so many things they could have been doing, but some of them probably was just at home on the computer, on that phone the whole summer. And we need to change that, and we need to invest in our youth, invest in their education, making sure they get the best education. I tell you, if your young people got good education, I'm talking to a single mother, if you can just make sure they get educated, I would tell you they can go near and far with a great, good education, knowing how to read, knowing how to comprehend. Oh, man, that'll take them through college. That'll take them near and far. So you really want to focus, invest in our youth where education is concerned. So there's a lot of things in Danville that we need to come up in. Small business, economic growth, supporting small businesses, seeing that small business upscale and able to survive and thrive in this season. A lot of small business, they start good, they don't last a good 2 years and so forth, but there are programs, there are teachers and seminars that can help small business so they can really excel and do real well. You see that now we hear stories of data centers coming in our area. We need to be informed. I tell the people, you need to stay informed on what's going on in your city. You need to keep your hands on the pulse. You need to stay before that city council. Go to these meetings. Go to these forums. Know what's going on. Know what's going on. Keep your hands on the pulse. Challenge these elected officials, the city council. Hold them to the fire. Hold them accountable. We're trying to get them to be more transparent. Trying to be more transparent, letting us know what's going on, not after the fact, but before the decision is made. So I encourage you to stay focused, keep your hands on the pulse, hold your city council accountable of what's going on in our city. And I'm telling you, I'm believing God to do some great and mighty things in our city. So if you have any questions about me, myself, about the campaign and what we're trying to do and see happen, you can reach out to me. But we're excited about what God is doing. I'm going to do some door-to-door in a few weeks and just reach out to more people, having the real conversations, talking to people. But you're tuned in to Impact. So go ahead and call a friend. Tell a family member, Pastor Tony's on, and I'm a pastor. I've pastored for over 10 years, and I love to share the Word of God. So if you have your Bibles, we're going to go into the Word today. This month is the month of October, August. Amen, August. This is my birth month. Today actually is my birthday. I want to give a shout out to everyone who sent a shout out to me on Facebook and messaged me and texted me. Happy birthday. I really appreciate it. I mean, it's so many, I can't even keep up with it, but I appreciate it. But August is that eighth month, and I kind of enjoy August because August, While I do not take place my faith in the calendar or the number, I do place my faith in God who makes all things new. So 8 is that number of new beginnings. And I'm coming to tell somebody that this is your 8th month. This is a time of new beginnings, a fresh start. And God's going to do something great in this season, in this month. This month is going to be your month of new beginnings. God's going to do some new things. Hallelujah. He said, "Behold, I will do a new thing." Isaiah 43:19. Behold, God is doing a new thing. And God want to do a new thing for you. He want to do a new thing in your life, in your family. Glory to God. In your family, in your health. Hallelujah. In your wealth. Come on, somebody. God want to do a new thing to bring a fresh beginning of renewing your strength, renewing your vision, and new opportunities. I pray that for you today, that this be a fresh beginning today, that God will renew your strength today in the mighty name of Jesus. I'm telling you, this is the 8th month. You expect something new. You expect something different. We came out of the 7th month. Seven means the number of completion. Now we're going into the new season. 8 is number of new beginnings. And then when 9 come, man, you're going to give birth. You're going to come forth. You're going to just be all that God wants you to be. So don't miss your season because you're looking behind. In other words, in Philippians, Paul said, "I forget those things which are behind, and I press towards the mark of the high calling in Christ Jesus." So don't allow yourself to get so focused on your past mistakes, your past failures, your past success. You know, sometimes we can get so excited about our success and we're so busy looking at the trophy. And God said, "I want to take you higher. I want to do some new things in your life. I want to take you to another level." But we're so caught up with where we are. But don't get so caught up on your failures, because you get so caught up on your failures, it'll stunt your growth and stop you from moving to where God wants you to do. And you got to realize, forget the former things. Forget the things of old. God is doing something new, and God is doing something fresh. So don't carry yesterday's disappointment in today's opportunity. Oh, last month is gone. This is a new month for you. This is a new season for you. Maybe somebody trying to hold you to your past. Look, if we all living, we have a past. I'm telling you, we all got something we done. We say we wish we didn't do, and we don't even want to talk about it, okay? So don't even try to bring it up, but don't just stay there. You just keep moving forward in Jesus' name. Amen. You just keep moving forward. You and ask God for forgiveness. You and He and wipe that thing away. You move on. Hallelujah. Sad gentlemen, you moving on to bigger and better things in Jesus' name. But this season, you got to be able to discern the time and the season that you are in. You got to be able to understand and discern the time and the season that you're in. Most people cannot discern the time they're in, the season they're in. And the Bible talks about that, being able to discern the time. One scripture says, Ecclesiastes 3:1, "To everything there is a season and a time for every purpose under heaven." So there, God has a season. God has a set time that He's going to bless you, that He's going to open doors, that He's going to favor you. You got to understand the season that you're in. Can I tell you something? You are in a season of growth. God is trying to grow you. He's trying to enlarge your capacity to receive. So you might be feeling a lot of pressure right now. You might be feeling financial pressure. You might be feeling pressure on your job. You might be feeling pressure in your family in every different areas. But that's a time that God is trying to grow you. He's trying to expand you. He's trying to enlarge your territory. And so this is not the time to quit. This is not the time to give up. But this is the time to pursue. Hallelujah. That's what He told David. He told him to pursue. He told him to overtake. And He said, without fail, you shall recover all. But the key is, don't quit. Keep pursuing. Keep pressing towards the mark. Because this is your season for God to enlarge your capacity to receive. He's calling growth off His people. He's calling growth as a Christian, as a believer in the Lord Jesus Christ, we're called to grow. Hallelujah. Anything that's not growing is dead. Amen. Everything that's not growing is dead. And so God wants us to grow with our walk with God. So what did he do? Most of the time he allowed afflictions and he allows pressure to cause us to grow. Do you know, Paul said it was good that I was afflicted. What happened with the affliction? The affliction caused him to know God better. The affliction caused him to pray more. The affliction caused him to pray and fast and seek God and praise God and worship God. And as he began to do that, he began to know God in a deeper and deeper way. And God wanted a relationship where you know him deeper. And sometimes he got to put you up against the wall. He got to put some pressure on you so you can grow. Some of the fine gold and different things we see today, they are what they are because they had some pressure. They had to go through the fire. Hallelujah. You had to go through something for the good qualities of you, that character to come out. If God wants character to come out, he'll put you in situations so you can produce good character. Amen. Hallelujah. And I looked up that word one time, that word character. Another name for character is they use a metaphor of a statue. And if you think about a statue, if you could go to different cities and you look and see those statues, you notice that guy is standing up there. He may have his sword on. He might have his military suit on, and he's smiling. Amen. He's just smiling. And even though the storm come, the wind blow, birds come on him and drop things on him, he's still standing. He's still smiling, and he's still going on. And that statue still stands. And that's what God is calling you. He's trying to build character in you that when the pressure is on, you still standing. When the pressure is on, you still smiling. When the pressure is on, you still got joy. When the pressure is on, you still got peace. And I'm talking to somebody, you under serious pressure right now, but keep your joy. Hallelujah. Don't let the devil steal your joy. It's a new season for you. Growth is coming to you. God is enlarging your capacity to receive. Maybe you're taking all types of hits right now. You're being lied on, talked about. Man, God is growing you. He's growing your character. You keep smiling. You keep your head up and you keep pressing. Hallelujah. You keep pressing towards the mark of the high calling in Christ Jesus. I'm talking to somebody today because you under some serious pressure right now. And God say, I'm building character. You're growing. Hallelujah. He's enlarging your territory. Hallelujah. What the devil meant for evil, I'm telling somebody, God's going to turn it around for your good. The Bible lets us know that we know that all things work together for the good to them that love the Lord. So you might be under serious pressure right now. In this season, you might be under serious pressure, but God is enlarging you. He's enlarging your capacity to receive. Hallelujah. You know, when you go through that type of situation, go through that pressure, man, when you come out, man, you able to share more. What used to bother you won't bother you more. Why? He's built you, glory to you. He's built character. He's built stamina, where you can stand and you're strong and you can take a licking like a Timex watch. You can take a licking and you can keep on ticking. Hallelujah. Even though the pressure might be on, you're still able to keep going and moving forward in Jesus' name. So you got to recognize your season that you're in. Walk through those doors God is opening for you in this season. God is opening doors for you in this season. You are moving forward in Jesus' name. You're moving forward. Not only are you moving forward, but you're making progress in the name of Jesus. Discern the time and the season. God is doing a new thing in your life. You're making progress. I'm growing in wisdom. Go ahead and tell and decree and declare. I am growing in wisdom. Come on, somebody. Go and decree and declare. My capacity is increasing. New doors are opening. Divine helpers are locating me. People to help you get your vision, get your business up. Maybe, like I said, you're trying to buy a home. God is connecting you with divine helpers, people to help you get to the next level, help you to upscale in your business. You ought to pray God send these destiny help. You know, everybody didn't get successful on their own. Somebody helped them get there. Somebody opened that door. Somebody gave them that job. Somebody gave them an opportunity to get there. So we need to pray. Relationships is very important because relationships get you to where you need to go. Amen. Let me say that again. You ought to pray for destiny helpers, that people will sit, God will send helpers to help you get to where you need to go. A lot of time, if you have a vision and you can do it by yourself, I question whether that's God. Most of the time, if you got a vision that's big from God, you're going to need help to get it done. You're going to need resources. You're going to need finances. You're going to need connections. There's some doors that has to open, and there are some people who are gatekeepers and who has the opportunity. I might know somebody you don't know that able to get you a home. Hallelujah. I might can connect you with somebody that you don't know that can help you get to where you need to go. So you need to pray God send you some destiny helpers, help you to get to where you need to be. You've done it everything in your strength, but now you got to believe God to bring some helpers your way. Refuse delay and stagnation. In other words, we come against the spirit of delay to try to stop your blessing, to try to stop the destiny helpers and the people to come. We come against that spirit of delay. We come against the spirit of stagnation. Like I said, God is calling us to grow. God is calling us to move forward. But you know, there's an enemy that will try to bring the spirit of delay to try to stop what God is trying to do. Not that it ain't going to happen. He tried to delay it. And you know, that when you get into that delay, you know, we can get very impatient. And after a while, we think, oh, God, it ain't going to come. And oh, God, it ain't going to happen. But that's the spirit of delay to frustrate you, to cause you to be discouraged and believe that what God said is not going to happen. But I come to tell someone that what God has spoken over your life, it will come to pass. Let me say that again. What God has spoken over your life, it will come to pass. So we come against the spirit of delay. The work of your hands is blessed. Go ahead and decree and declare that. The work of your hands is blessed. That God will bless the work of your hands in this season. That whatever you touch, you have like the matters touch. Everything you touch turn to gold. Come on, somebody. This is your season. This is a new season. A season to come forth to make progress in Jesus' name. I will fulfill God's purpose for my life. Go ahead and decree and declare. I will fulfill the purpose of God for my life. I am becoming the person God has called me to be. There's a greatness in you that God has called you to, and you're becoming, hallelujah, you're becoming what God has called you to be. Not so much what I want to be, not so much what somebody else wants me to be, but I am becoming what God has called me to be. I give him all the glory. I give him all the praise. I give him all the attention in Jesus' name. Hallelujah. You're tuned in to Impact, and I'm telling you, you ought to discern the time and the season that you're in. You're in that season of growth. You're in the season where God is enlarging your capacity to receive in the name of Jesus. Doors that once were shut is being opened unto you. In Jesus' mighty name. Hallelujah. I got a scripture that I want to read because it ties in to what I was saying about understanding the timing. And 1 Chronicles 12 and 32. Oh, the sons of Issachar, they had understanding of the time to know what Israel ought to do. The Bible said they had an understanding of the time so they know what to do. And you need to pray in this season that God will help you to understanding the time that you're in, the season that you're in. It's so important that you understand this is a time of lifting. God want to lift you. Hallelujah. He want to lift you from poverty. He want to lift you from lack. God want to lift you. He want to promote you. He want to bring you to a new place. This is the season of lifting. That's one of the reasons you go to church and you get under the word of God. You want a pastor who be able to discern the season and the time that you're in so you can move in that vein. If you don't know the season you're in, you don't know the timing, you know what? You can plant certain vegetables, but if you plant it at the wrong time, it won't grow. Let me say it again. If you plant it in the wrong time, it won't grow. there is a certain time in a season that you can grow certain things. Certain fruits come out better in different seasons. Most of the time in the season, we see watermelons and all this during this type of season. But then after a while, we don't see as much watermelon because there's a season for it. And so you got to understand the season that you're in. Sometimes you can be doing something, but you're doing it at the time. The timing is wrong. It's not that what you're doing is wrong. The timing is wrong. It's not the right season for it. But you got to be able to discern, hallelujah. You got to be able to discern the time and the season that you're in, and you're in a new season. God is doing some new things. He's enlarging you. He's enlarging your capacity to receive. You're growing. That's the word of the Lord. You're growing, and that's why you feel the pressure. That's why you feel the pressure, because God is growing you on the inside. Hallelujah. He's building character. Hallelujah. He's building character on the inside of you, that when the pressure come, you're still smiling. When the pressures come, you still got joy. When the pressure come, you're just moving forward. In other words, when people see you, you're the same person in private that you are in public. Amen. Because God is building character. You are growing in Jesus' name. I pray in the name of Jesus for growth for your life. Growth in your life. That you will continue to grow. That you will continue to expand. And God will continue to enlarge your territory. Hallelujah. Yes, you're tuned in to Impact. We're excited. We're praying for you. We're believing God for great things. Tony Howerton running for Danville City Council, asking for your vote. November the 3rd, we're asking for a nice turnout. We asking, if you got one vote, hallelujah, hallelujah. If you got one vote, vote Tony Howerton, and I'll thank you and appreciate your vote. I got some people that I'm praying for today, those who may be sick in your body. Maybe you're in the hospital, nursing home. I'm praying healing. One of my pastors, Pastor Apostle, Bill Motley, hallelujah, I'm lifting Pastor Bill Motley up in prayer in the name of Jesus. Radical Faith Church, I'm praying for you. Pastor Sharon, praying for you. I'm praying healing in Pastor Bill's body. He's been a faithful man, a man of faith, and I know he's a man of faith. I know he believed God. He believed in the power of God. He believed in healing. Hallelujah. I believe in healing. God is a healer, and I'm telling you, he can heal his body, and I pray healing in his body. I pray restoration right now in the mighty name of Jesus. So I ask you that know the words of prayer to continue to pray for Apostle Bill Motley, that God would touch his body. I just heard a testimony a few days ago on Facebook. I was looking at a woman who had been paralyzed. I think she was paralyzed for 22 years. And hallelujah, she was in a service and she got up and started walking. Hallelujah. She always believed God for healing. She didn't know, it might have been delayed, it made whatever, it wasn't coming. And 22 years later, she stood up in that service and she began to walk. To God be all the glory. This woman was paralyzed 22 years later. That lets me know there's nothing too hard for God. There's nothing my God cannot do. Though the vision tarry, wait for it, for it shall speak and not lie. I'm telling you, God is a healer. So hold on to faith. Don't give up. Don't quit. Keep praying. Keep believing God. God is able to heal. Maybe you're in a financial situation and you need a financial breakthrough. I pray that God will give you financial wisdom. Hallelujah. That God will bless you financially. I pray supernatural increase. I call your bank account full and overflowing in the name of Jesus. Now, if you believe that, grab hold of faith and say, that's me. That's me. God is going to do that for me. God is going to do that for me in Jesus' name. Healing and total restoration in Jesus' mighty name. Hallelujah. I'm Tony Howerton, candidate for Danville City Council, asking for your vote November the 3rd. Know that we love you. God loves you. And you're tuned in to Impact.

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The time now is 1:30. It is time to take a look at the obituary news for today, August the 5th, 2026. It is with profound sorrow that we announce the death of Mrs. June Wagstaff of Danville. She entered into eternal rest on Monday, July 27th at the Stratford Healthcare Center in Danville. Born May 26, 1957, to the late Samuel and Florence Royal Hairston, she was married to the late James Leonard Wagstaff. She was educated in Danville Public School Systems and employed by the Hatcher Center of Danville for several years. She was a member of the Jesus Team Ministries Church, where she served as a member of the Usher Board and Kitchen Committees Ministries. In addition to her parents and her husband, she was preceded in death by four children and her twin brother. Those left to cherish her memories are three sons, one brother, a special friend, nine grandchildren, and four great-grandchildren, a host of other relatives and friends. Celebration of life services will be conducted on Friday, August the 7th at 2 p.m. from the chapel of J.L. 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

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It is with profound sorrow that we announce the death of Mr. Claude Lee Bowman, age 69, of 540 Gay Street, apartment 205, Danville. Departed this life Tuesday, July 28th at his residence. Born November 10, 1956 in Danville, he was the son of the late Claude Wilson Bowman and Mary Magdalene Bryant. He was married to Joanne Edmonds Bowman, who survives. In addition to his wife of the residence, survivors include two sons, one granddaughter, three brothers, five sisters, a host of other relatives and friends. In addition to his parents, he is preceded in death by one daughter and one sister. The family will receive friends at the residence. Funeral services will be conducted on Friday, August the 7th at 12 noon from the chapel of Fisher and Watkins Funeral Home with Elder Grady Payne Eulogist. Interment will follow in the Highland Burial Park. Visitation will be held on Thursday tomorrow from 5 to 7 p.m. from Fisher and Watkins Funeral Home. It is with great sorrow the family would like to announce the passing of Mr. Waverly Earl Watkins Jr. Friday, July 31st. At Sova Health, Danville, surrounded by his family. Funeral services will be conducted on Saturday, August the 8th at 11 a.m. at the Shiloh Missionary Baptist Church with Pastor Frederick Noel Eulogist, Dr. Philip Campbell presiding. Entombment will be held at the Danville Memorial Gardens with Masonic rites. Viewing will be held on Friday, August the 7th from 5 to 7 p.m. at the Shiloh Missionary Baptist Church. Online condolences may be sent to www.fisherandwatkinsfuneralhome.com. The family will receive friends at the residence, 5016 Cobblestone Drive in Danville, this afternoon from 5 to 7 p.m. and Thursday, tomorrow, from 5 to 7 p.m. Fisher and Watkins Funeral Home is assisting the Watkins family. It is with profound sorrow that we announce the death of Mother Marion Johnson Coleman, age 92, of 160 Bell Drive, Danville. She departed this life Monday, July 27th at the Stratford Rehabilitation Center in Danville. Born November the 2nd, 1933 in Danville, the daughter of the late Lorenzo Weldon Johnson and Willie Spencer Johnson. She was married to the late Elder James Richard Coleman. Survivors include two sons, one daughter, three brothers, one sister, a host of other relatives and friends. In addition to her parents and her husband, she was predeceased by one son and one daughter. The family will receive friends at the residence 4 to 8 p.m. only. Funeral services are incomplete at this time and will be announced when completed. Online condolences may be sent to www.fisherandwatkinsfuneralhome.com. Fisher and Watkins Funeral Home is assisting the Coleman family. Finally, it is with profound sorrow that we announce the death of Mrs. Ada Williamson James of Raleigh, formerly of Sanford, North Carolina. She transitioned the early morning hours Saturday, August the 1st at a residence. Born in Yanceyville, December 15, 1945 to the late David Jr. and Pearl Williamson. At a very early age,

0: age, she gave her life to the Lord and became a member of the Pearson Chapel AME Church in Yanceyville. And later, her life journey, she became a member of the First Calvary Baptist Church Life Center located in Sanford, North Carolina. In addition to her husband, Howard L. James, and her son, Jonathan Eric James, she is survived by her daughter-in-law, her grandson. She is also survived by her brother, her sister, two nieces, a nephew, their sons, and four sisters-in-law. She leaves behind a legacy of love shared by many extended family members, cousins, and lifelong friends. A reception for Mrs. Ada Williams James will be conducted on Thursday tomorrow, August the 6th, from 1 to 3 p.m. at the First Calvary Baptist Church Life Center, 240 Fields Drive in Sanford, North Carolina. A public viewing will be held on Friday, August the 7th, from 2 to 6 p.m. in the John and Juanita S. Fulton Memorial Chapel of the Fulton Walton Funeral Home. Cremation services in Yanceyville. A family visitation and viewing for Miss Ada Williams James will be conducted on Saturday, August the 8th from 10:30 to 11 a.m. at the Pearson Chapel AME Church in Yanceyville. Funeral services for Mrs. Ada Williams from James will be conducted at 11 a.m. Saturday, August the 8th at the Pearson Chapel AME Church in Yanceyville. Dr. Linda Smith will deliver the words of comfort, and Pastor Milton Battle will preside. Interment will follow in the Pearson Chapel AME Church Cemetery in Yanceyville. In lieu of flowers, please make donations to the Pearson Chapel AME Church, 22 North Carolina Highway 62 South in Yanceyville, and the First Calvary Baptist Church Life Center, 240 Fields Drive in Sanford. The funeral service will be live streamed. 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
5: Give me you. Thus saith the Lord, the heaven is my throne, and the earth is my footstool. Where is the house that ye build unto me? And where is the place of my rest? For all those things have mine hand made, and all those things have been, saith the Lord. But to this man will I look, even to him that is poor and of a contrite spirit, and trembleth at my word. Isaiah 66, verses 1 and 2.
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0: Okay, thank you so very much. The time now, let's make it about 14 minutes in front of the 2 o'clock hour. Yes, and where you need to be at the top of the hour, no worries. Do buckle up and do drive safely. Under mostly sunny skies, the temperature stands now at 86 degrees. Looking for the high today, around 86 degrees with winds out of the south at 5 to 10 miles per hour. Well, our program and our prayers going out to each and every family member during their hours of bereavement, knowing, trusting, believing, earth having no sorrow, heaven cannot heal. Song of Consolation, here's Bishop Paul S. Morton Sr. His yoke is easy.

Pastor Paul S. Morton, Sr., Greatest Mount Stevens Mass Choir. And his yoke is easy, his burdens are light. That selection, our programs and prayers going out to all families during the hour of bereavement. I also like to say happy birthday greetings extended to Pastor Tony Howerton, Impact, celebrating his birthday on today from all of us here at Great Gospel, WDBA, wishing for you a blessed and happy birthday on today. Here's your spotlight artist of the day featuring the sounds of the Kingdom Travelers, and you ought to have been there. Good Wednesday afternoon, everybody. Middle of the week. Yes, it is 5th day of August. And God bless you, you, and you.

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0: You're the reason why.
1: You're the reason why.
0: Listen. And when the song is over. We've all said amen.
1: We've all said amen.
0: And your heart just keep on singing.
1: In your heart just keep on singing.
0: And the song will never
1: end. And the song will never end.
0: Listen. And if somebody asked you.
1: And if somebody asked you.
0: Was it just.

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0: Student minister Malvesta Mohammed and the time and what must be done. 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

18 minutes past the 2 o'clock hour, Wednesday afternoon. Greetings to you, you, especially you. Sounds of Melvin Williams and Pray On My Child. And of course, we heard from Kirk Franklin with The Reason Why I Sing. Well, it's 85 degrees. We got mostly sunny skies, a few clouds, but mostly sunny skies. 87 degrees. The expected high today was right around 86, so we are already there. Thank you. Looking for tonight, partly cloudy skies with a 30% chance of showers and or thunderstorms before 4 a.m. A patchy fog after 4 a.m. Low tonight, right around 69 degrees. Once again, local on the 8th says 87 at 219, 19 minutes past the 2 o'clock hour on this Wednesday edition of Great Gospel. Thank you for being a part of our wonderful Wednesday. Danville, Blairs, Chatham, Gretna, Ringo, you, and you. And just to like to remind you, for your information, the 2026 annual fashion show. This is Jackie Clark Russell. That's this Saturday. Join us at the fashion show where creativity, elegance, and trends collide in one spectacular event. That's this Saturday, 3 p.m. showtime. 3 p.m. this Saturday, August the 8th, hosted by Jackie Clark Russell. For more information, 434-713-5718. Again, 434-713-5718. 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All right. Minister David Barnett is the MC. So we continue musically. Here's Donna Lawrence.

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This will take place on August the 8th, starts at 3 p.m. This will be at the Cherry Stone Missionary Association, 5551 Tom Fork Road, Ringo, Virginia. For additional information, you can call Jackie at 434-713-5718. Watson Level Missionary Baptist Church, under the leadership of Pastor Prince Anna Craft, located 2900 Tosches Road, Chatham, Virginia, invites you to its second annual women's conference on August the 15th at 10 a.m. And then on August the 16th at 2 p.m., their 145th church anniversary. The Redemption Center Church and the Temporary Relief and Counseling Center will be open until August the 30th for your cooling need. The church is located at 625 Shelton Street. If you need additional information, you can call Pastor Willis J. Farrell at 434-710-6126. Red and White Affair, birthday celebration for Elder Chavis Lipscomb at the Greater Love Ministry, located 906 East Church Street, Martinsville, Virginia, on August the 8th. The doors open at 4 p.m. and it starts at 5. Many groups have been invited. For additional information, you can call 571-618-1290. Freedom Worship Center and Teen Church, under the leadership of Bishop Carl Clemens, invites you out on August the 14th at 7 p.m. for their recapping of the Black History. The church is located 960

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1: Okay, these are the rules. Number one, all announcements must be either mailed, emailed, or delivered to our studios in person on or no later than 1 to 2 weeks on Monday prior to the date of the event. No exceptions. Number two, we will not take community bulletin announcements over the phone. No exceptions. Number three, any announcement received later than that will be omitted from the community bulletin. Number four, you must notify our studios no later than 12 noon on the Monday before the date of the event if there is a correction. It's your responsibility to provide us with the correct information. 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That's 434-797-1250. 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

your life as a believer, when you're going to question if God is really on your side. And the reason why you're questioning it is because of the simple fact it seems like the devil is hitting you with everything that he can possibly throw at you. But you need to understand something, beloved. You need to remember that the only reason why you're in that position now is because God had ordered your steps. And the only reason why the devil is hitting you like he's hitting you is because he has literally peeked into your future. And he's

0: makes everything all right. When you need inspiration, let me tell you, God's got it. He makes everything all right. First Mount Zion Missionary Baptist Church, the children's choir. He makes everything all right. That's good news. 14 minutes in front of the 3 o'clock hour before that, Marvin Sapp. And I believe here's the WDVA thought for today.
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2: Hello, everyone. This gives me a great deal of pleasure and satisfaction to speak to you once again by way of radio. Thought for today. Best friends. Your best friends will criticize you privately and encourage you publicly. There is a place for constructive criticism, and we all have a need of it. None of us is above the objective, truthful, and loving correction of someone who has our best interests in mind. This is where your friends come in. What kind of friends do you have? Do you have friends who will tell you the truth in love? Or do you have surround yourself with people who tell you what you want to hear? If these are the only friends you have, they're probably not your friends at all. Because even though they talk nice in front of you, they are talking about you behind your back. Your best friends will level with you, even at the risk of alienating you for a while. They'll tell you privately where you are wrong and where you need to straighten up. As long as you let them know ahead of time that you want the truth. Jonathan was David's best friend, and he betrayed him not. And the Lord Jesus Christ stated these words unto his disciples, "Take heed to yourself. If thy brother trespass against thee, rebuke him. And if he repent, forgive him." There you have it today, my friend. And may God bless you until we come together again.
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9: 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Well, it's Wednesday, it's the 5th day of August. School's in, ring the bell. I can't believe it, back to school so soon. True. And got Bible classes tonight and prayer meetings tonight, 6 and 7 p.m. Don't forget to attend your Bible class and your prayer meetings, okay? All right. Our program's entirety going out to the bereaved families. I'd like to say hello to Brother Tim and the passing of his mother, Miss Hazel. And we're praying for you and all families during your hours of bereavement. I'd like to say hello to Miss Helen and also to Miss Loretta and you and you and you. And the list goes on. We are thinking about all of you on this Wednesday afternoon. Big God bless you. Thank you for sitting in with us and listening to us. And we just appreciate you. And our spotlight artist for the day is none other than the Kingdom Travelers. Once again, when the Holy Ghost fails. Good afternoon, everybody.
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2: Bismillah Rahman Rahim. Surely I'm striving to be upright to him who originated the heavens and the earth. I am not of the polytheists. My prayer, my sacrifice, my life and my death is all for Allah, the Lord of the worlds. No associate has he, and this I am commanded. I am of those who submit. O Allah, thou art the King. There are no God but thee. Thou art my Lord, and I am thy servant. I've been greatly unjust to myself. So I confess my fault. So grant me protection against all my faults. For none can grant protection against faults but thee. And guide me to the best of morals. For none can guide to the best of morals but thee. And turn away from me the evil and decent morals. For none can turn away the evil and decent morals but thee. O Allah, bless Muhammad. And bless the true followers of Muhammad. As thou did bless Abraham. And bless the true followers of Abraham, for surely they are praised and magnified in our midst. And O Allah, make Muhammad successful, and make the true followers of Muhammad successful, as thou did make Abraham successful, and made the true followers of Abraham successful, for surely they are praised and magnified in our midst. Ameen. I bear witness that Allah came in the person of Master Fraud Muhammad, and he searched among the lost sheep and found one worthy, the one with the right material, the most honorable Elijah Muhammad, and now he have been exalted to Christ on sitting on the right hand side of his teacher, and we thank the both of them for giving us a son. A son was given, a comforter. The Honorable Minister Louis Farrakhan, the Spirit of Truth, and he will lead and guide you into all truth. And I greet you in the language of paradise. Assalamu alaikum. Today we'll listen to a CD about the Honorable Minister Louis Farrakhan, but, you know, I want to say what the Muslims believe. We believe that Allah, God, appeared in the person of Master W. Fraud Muhammad, July 1930, the long-awaited Messiah of the Christians and the Mahdi of the Muslims. We believe further and lastly that Allah is God, and beside him there is no God. He will bring about a universal government of peace wherein we all can live in peace. Wouldn't that be a wonderful thing? And we believe that God came to save all that will submit to his will, regardless of creed, class, or color. Now that's a beautiful, beautiful way of life, because we don't have no religion. We have a way of life. And the way of life we have is that we want to submit our will to do the will of God, just like Jesus did. Jesus was perfect at that, submitting his will to the will of his Father. He was perfect. And we can do the same thing, but we have to deny ourselves from the wickedness that we was shaped in iniquity. We were shaped, formed and shaped in iniquity. So by us being shaped in it, we got to go against the foundation of our thinking. And our mind, you know what I'm saying, is not from God. The mind that they put in God's brain is for this world. This world wants people to become what this world loves, and that's wickedness, lies, and tricknology. But God come in there to take over his brain and put himself in his brain. God allowed them to have 6,000 years to deceive and trick us. But now his time is up now. And everybody should be happy that God has come to take back what he is. This house that we call body is the house of God. God's house is built by no man's hand. No man's hand. There's no hands in the womb. Only God they're shaping and forming. And this house that we call God's house was built by brick and mortar and many men's hands. So we got to know the truth, and the truth will make you free. That's why Jesus said that, because we've been tricked so long, so long. Now it's time for us to awaken from the 6,000 years of tricknology. Now I want to play let the tape play.
3: In the name of Allah, the Beneficent, the Merciful, I bear witness that there is but one God, and I bear witness that Muhammad is the Messenger of God. I greet all of you, students, faculty, members of the community of Madison, with the greeting words of peace. In the Arabic language, Assalamu alaikum. I am exceedingly grateful to the black students of the University of Wisconsin for extending to me this invitation. I know it has been difficult for you, but you have persevered, and this evening has happened because of you, and we thank you very, very much. The founding fathers of this great country, having lived under oppression in Europe, understood the value of free speech. So when they formed the Constitution, they wrote it into the Constitution so that no person in this country would be denied that right, that privilege. They were not afraid, evidently, of strange ideas or new ideas or unpopular ideas. They felt that if this was to be a great nation, to truly lead the world, then it must be a nation that is not afraid of ideas, no matter how different or unpopular they may be. For if, in fact, the university has done its job and taught you, pardon me, well, then you should be able to listen to me tonight without any fear or trepidation. You're intelligent students. You are intelligent people. You know a bigot when you hear him. You know a racist when you hear him. You know an anti-Semite when you hear him. You know a sexist when you hear him. So if I am all of that, and then some, then the school should have no fear. You all will assign to me the trash can of ideas that are rejected by an intelligent community of people. So America is big. It allows me the freedom to speak, and it allows those who disagree the freedom to protest. And I think that's what makes this as it should be. You know, the founding fathers were so wise in one sense. They put that provision there, freedom of speech, so that if the country went off course, if the country began to deteriorate, if the country became divided, if the people became misdirected, freedom of speech would allow truth to be told to correct any imbalance, any misdirection, and put the country back on a proper course. Freedom of speech is the actual salvation of America. Who fears? Lies cannot stand up in the presence of truth, even as darkness cannot stand in the presence of light. So who fears? There is nothing to fear if what we have is the truth. Then truth can only be enhanced by more truth. But if what we have is other than the truth, then thank God for the founding fathers who allowed free speech so that someone might come and present the truth and banish falsehood, that we might get on with the business of life. The black students wanted me here for this very special occasion. White students have to ask themselves, why is there a necessity to even have such a month as Black History Month? Nobody else in America has any month or day or week to recognize their culture and their heritage, for their culture and their heritage is with them on a daily basis. Why now? Why did Carter G. Woodson protest and demand that black people in America know more about self? Why did he fight so hard to teach us the value of our own history, our own culture, our own African roots? Why? Because the wise understood that as a tree without roots is dead, a people without the knowledge of their history is likewise a dead people. We cannot fault Chinese people for wanting to enrich themselves by knowing their history, their culture, and their contributions to Chinese society and to the world community. We cannot blame or look at it as racist for black students to want to baptize themselves in a greater and richer knowledge and understanding of our history and what we have contributed to Africa's development and to the development of the human family. So Black History Month has become a necessity because we as a people were robbed of the knowledge of our history. No people in this room, I would dare say, are as robbed of the knowledge of self as these, my brothers and sisters, the black students and the black people of North America and the diaspora. Why is this so? That in 1989, we must know more about ourselves. Why is it that people can come to America from Cuba and recognize the tremendous opportunity that America affords? And within 30 years, the Cubans have come from poverty to become a political power in Miami and in the state of Florida. The Haitians just came here a few years ago. And now in Miami, in a section of Miami called Little Haiti, they have 5 banks. They have a myriad of stores. Why is it that the Vietnamese came just a few days ago? The Koreans came just a few days ago. The Palestinians and others came from war-torn, civil strife-torn lands. And in a few years, they take advantage of what America has to offer. But we've been here longer than anybody else and are at the bottom of the socioeconomic ladder. What is the matter? What is wrong? Does our being at the bottom of the socioeconomic ladder speak to an inherent inferiority of black people? Are we inferior to others? Or has something happened to us that we don't understand and they don't understand, so we judge ourselves harshly and we are judged harshly by those who do not understand, who have been robbed themselves of the history of what has happened to us that would make a brass monkey shed tears? I did not come here tonight to accept an honorarium to divide human beings and increase hostility and hatred of one toward the other. I would expect that there's enough of that for all of us. But what I came here tonight to accomplish, and with the help of Almighty God, I believe I will, is to create a basis for understanding and mutual respect. But that basis of understanding and mutual respect cannot be built upon hypocrisy and lies. We must stop skinning and grinning when we don't feel it and don't mean it. We have to learn to talk to each other frankly, openly, and honestly. And if we are incorrect in our thinking, it is only by having the strength to express yourself that someone can correct you, or you can correct others by your expression. But when you feel intimidated, when you feel this sense of cowardice that you must be afraid to think because white people may not like what you say or what you think, then you will never help them to understand us. We should not necessarily be callous to what other people think, but we shouldn't let other people's thinking stop us from acting as a people should act for our own liberation and self-determination. So tonight, black and white, Christian and Jew and Muslim and Gentile and agnostic and atheist and socialist and nationalist and Pan-Africanist, whatever our ideology or philosophy or religious persuasion may be, by the time we leave here tonight, you're going to know a little bit more about black people. And you're going to know a little bit more about Louis Farrakhan. And probably you'll understand better when I leave why I'm hated. And you will understand better when I leave why black people love me so much. now to the students, we must understand the value of history. Those of you who are history majors, history is recorded time. It is the record of human struggle against environment and human struggle to attain our desires. History is the struggle of people to know themselves and to get to know one another. The Quran teaches us that Allah has created us and made us into tribes and families that we may know one another, not hate one another. But in getting to know one another, sometimes we clash because we don't know each other. We are strange. And since we are basically not as mature humanly as we could be or as we should be, every difference in us, in color, in features, in national origin, in religious persuasion, in political philosophy, is a reason for us to dislike one another. So it is only through the history of our struggle to get to know each other, to battle each other, to clash with our ideas, that we begin to see, wait a minute, is this the way that God intended for us to live? Of course not. God says to us in the Quran and in the Bible, قُلْ هُوَ أَلَّهُ أَحَدٌ. Say he, Allah is one. God is one. The mathematical language begins with the number one. If everything starts from one, then one is the author of diversity. And since all diversity springs from one, all color originates from one, all life originates from one source, then this diversity is meant to test us in the struggle to attain oneness again. We are on a journey toward the Creator. He is one, we came from one, and the ultimate success is to bring humanity to oneness in recognition of the one Creator. And this is why, as human beings, there are certain things put in our nature that make us attractive to each other. What is the attraction for? So you can get acquainted. You may not like me when you first see me. In fact, most of you probably don't, but I intend to do something about that. As you meet a person, I don't like it. But I'm going to come out. Must have been something that attracted you, because you're here. I spoke here several years ago at Black History Month. Nobody was interested in Black History Month then, but the black people. And now, in Black History Month, because of the notorious individual that you have invited, in that notoriety, there is an attraction. So you have said, well, let me go out and see what this nut, or some other name that you might have called me that's not so nice. Let's go out and see what he's all about. But nevertheless, there's an attraction. And when there is an attraction, That could be negative, it could be positive. But now we talk to each other. You may like what I say, you may not like what I say. You may reason with what I say and say, he's telling the truth, I agree. And if you find there's more agreement than disagreement, then you say, he's not as bad as I thought he was. After a while, you begin to look past my color, because wisdom doesn't have a color. If I begin to challenge your intelligence, you begin to soon forget that I am a member of a people that are not so well respected or loved. You begin to reason with what I say. So you see, it is the wisdom of God that exalts us above our sex. It exalts us above our color, our race, our national origin, our religious preference, our philosophical preference. Once wisdom is articulated and we can hear it, understand it, and agree with us, then it is only in the wisdom of God that human beings can come together as one mankind. Now, let's get to the black side of this. Oh, Farrakhan, you was doing all right now. But wait a minute. I have to address the black side of this issue. Because this is the thing that there's least understanding of. You may not know this as whites, students, because the history of what happened to us is not generally taught. It is not taught to us, and it is not taught to white students. You have a very structured education. Now, professors, I must talk to you tonight too. And I must talk to you on behalf of education. You see, these institutions are set up with a purpose.
4: That's right.
3: With a philosophy undergirding the disciplines. They are set up to cause you to think along certain structured lines so that you fit into the larger society. You may not know this, but black students are not brought into these universities to be structured, to be helpful to your people. No, no, no. That's not the purpose here. And that was not the purpose when the founding fathers of this institution and the many like it set these institutions up. They didn't have you in mind. Like the founding fathers of the country, they didn't have us in mind when they said we the people, because at that time we were not considered people. You understand that, right? When they said we believe these truths to be self-evident, that all men are created equal and endowed by their creator with certain inalienable rights, that among these are life, liberty, and the pursuit of happiness. What magnificent words! But they were not applicable to black people, for we were then the chattel slaves of the founding fathers of this great democracy. Is that correct? We have to reason now. Now, dear professors, we do a disservice to the students when we do not allow them to think beyond the writings of the writer of the textbook. No textbook that you are given is taught or given or written by a man whose knowledge of the subject matter is absolute. They are at best groping in that discipline. And they have led the way in that discipline, but they have a long way to go in the perfection of their knowledge of whatever you are studying. You don't know it all. Right? Right. So when you make students regurgitate what the book says and only give back what they get, that's like somebody eating food and it doesn't come out on the other end, pardon my expression, doesn't come out on the other end after having undergone a process that enriches the body so you excrete the waste. But if you only give back what you get, then the thought process is absent, which allows you to go further in that discipline than those who teach you. But the arrogance of knowledge today is that the arrogant persons who have arrived, which means they have not even started the journey. Prophet Muhammad says, peace be upon him, he who goes out in search of knowledge is in the path of God until he returns. Because if you go out seeking knowledge, you should never return, because knowledge is infinite. What is wrong with education in America and in the Western world is that the education is static and stagnant. It is not constantly evolving toward perfection because it does not allow the students the freedom to criticize the masters who teach them. And this is wrong. These are young people who are born in this age, being birthed in this age, you are endowed with the innate capacity to handle the problems of this age. But if you are locked into the past by stagnant education that is not evolving, not keeping pace with the demand of the time, then you leave this college or university with a degree, BS, BA, MS, MA, PhD, or what have you, and you go out with a symbol that says, I have made it now. I know. How do you know that you know? See my piece of paper? I shall now hang it on my wall and go look for a job. Just look at you now. If you

0: taken the old back seat that society has put on women. That's a new reality. Women are saying to the world, God created me as he created you, and he gave me gifts and intelligence, sometimes equal to, sometimes superior to. Why should I be held back because of my biology? Well, if women don't want to be held back because biologically they are different from the male, then what about Chinese? What about Indians? What about Africans in Africa and in the diaspora? Do you feel that we wish to be held back simply because our skin is black? And why, in this enlightened age, would you want to hold me back simply because my hair is not straight, or my nose is broad, or my lips are thick? This is the infinite wisdom of God. He makes people as he pleases. I can't help the way he made me. But this vessel that I live in is the house that I came here in. Don't confuse the house with the tenant that lives within. But now, if you don't like the way the house looks, you may never knock on the door to find out who lives there. Do you understand? All right, now. Let's go in a little deeper. Now, students, since you are going to face a new reality, problems of race that have to be solved, problems of sex that have to be solved, problems of religion that have to be solved, problems of the distribution of wealth that has to be solved. All of these are human problems today that fall on you. Mr. Bush and his predecessor, Margaret Thatcher and her predecessors, Mr. Cole and his predecessors, all of the world leaders. There's a lot going on behind the door that the people know nothing of.
1: That's right.
0: There's a lot of decisions that are made that affect you in this room that you know nothing of. You'll never get to know until you get up in the know. Then when you get up in the know, if you tell, you may not live. But Brother Farrakhan has been blessed to be a student of an exceedingly wise teacher who not only was in the know, but was taught by the best knower. So I would like to help you tonight get insight into human nature, deeper insight into race and sex and class, so that we can rise above all of this to approach the oneness of God. I want to start first with the problem of race. Now, black students, Christians, so-called Christians, I say so-called, brought our fathers into slavery. Now, of course, they taught us God is love. You've heard that before, haven't you? We should love everybody. I know how you feel. I mean, I don't know how you could write, fix your pen, or curl your lips to say to me that I am a hater. Here are 30 million black people who have not made progress in this society.

0: society because we are so divided against self and so filled with self-hatred that was not produced in and of ourselves, but the culture, the society produced that in us. We need to go back now and understand what has happened to black people, why black people are not making the progress that others make. Nothing wrong with you. You're not inferior. No, no. See, basketball is mathematics. They just don't understand, you know. The mastery of the dribble, you know what I mean? And coming on down the court and turn your back, and you know it's in there. Man making 360-degree turns in the air and then dunking. All of that is rhythm and mathematics. You know they say we got a lot of rhythm. But what is rhythm but mathematics? We sing, we dance. What is singing? What is dancing? What is it but an expression of a root coming out of the self that needs to be explored? We not only can sing well, we not only can play well, we not only are good football players and basketball players, but we are tremendous thinkers. And so today, you must get acquainted with us on another level, because that other level keeps us in the position that makes you comfortable seeing us as inferiors, and that will not work in this modern time. Now listen. They brought our fathers out of Africa, and they say they found us in the jungles with bones in our nose. All those Tarzan movies have really spooked you all out. And you thought maybe all Africa was just some people with spears. I'm not saying that we don't have some beautiful brothers and sisters with spears who are called primitive. And you who mock us, look at them, look at them. You forget your humble beginnings. You know, this book, Quran, teaches us like this. It says, man at one time was nothing to speak of. Well, what were we at one time that we don't even speak of? We started from sperm mixed with ovum, and we don't have intelligent conversations around sperm. And I'm sure if sperm were on a seat next to you, you would move. Because you know it is out of place. Don't belong there. Now, I'm not trying to be smart or vulgar. I'm only saying that each human being starts from a life germ that is not much to speak of. And each people, each race, each nation has had to struggle from a very low position to come to great heights. You do not come to great heights on your own. It is wisdom and knowledge that evolves people from a low state to become masters. Is that right? Once upon a time, your fathers were in the hills and cave sides of Europe, crawling on your all fours. Now, this is not something to make mockery of. That shows you had a humble beginning. That wasn't a long time ago. You've come a long way, baby. Now, look at this. From sperm to the hills and cave sides of Europe to mastery of the air and the land and the sea, and is now going out into space. That is a worthy accomplishment, and it shows that man's capabilities are as infinite as the brain of the man. And the brain is unlimited. It is the true house of God. Unlimited. You can do whatever you think, whatever you see, whatever you perceive, you have the power to bring it into reality. That is the power of a human being. Now, God brings human beings up, grants them power, as the Quran says, and tries them to see how you act. Listen. For somebody to give you wealth, and then you take wealth and say, yeah, the reason I'm wealthy is because I'm better than you, poor people. That's why I got money. Or I have wisdom or knowledge, and instead of serving others, I exploit their ignorance with my knowledge. Then your knowledge, your power, tests the development of your character. And this Quran says, whenever a human being starts thinking, I am better than you because of some station in life, or some talent he or she possesses, or some knowledge, or some birth, or some race, or some color, you begin to make yourself a devil. Listen, listen, listen. Now, you students of Quran, I want to come straight down the pike at you. Allah says in the Quran, talking about the angels, this is a very deep theological discussion, but we can break it down and see it in our everyday life. God made Adam, and he tells all the angels, submit to Adam. All of them submitted except one. And that one was called Iblis. And God asked him, what hindered you that you did not submit when I commanded you? And his answer was, I am better than he, for I am made of fire while he is made from dust. That very statement caused that being to be driven out, accursed from the face of God. The thought, I am better. He is a God who creates. He creates the diamond, the ruby. You may put value on them, but in the sight of the Creator, he makes each one differently to complement and to glorify his own mighty wisdom and power. How dare you think that because you are black or because you are white, that makes you better simply because of your color? That is sick. And whenever you build your institutions to promote white supremacy or the superiority of the white man simply because he is white and not promoting his goodness or promoting his character or promoting his wisdom that he uses to serve others, then you have made a devil. Do you hear what I'm saying? Now look, you are looking to go down in the ground to meet some devil under the ground that's going to burn you and give you hell. Hell no. That's not going to happen. The devil that you're going to meet is the power within yourself. When you misuse knowledge, misuse power, and use your knowledge and your power for devious and wicked ends, in that very motion, you become an enemy of God, or you become the devil incarnate on earth. Now I'm coming back to what happened to black people and why it happened and what kind of mentality produced that. And I want to challenge that mentality, that mentality has no more time on the earth. It has no more time and place to rule. And those of you who would hold on to that mentality, you will die in that mentality, because that kind of mind cannot live in a world where human beings want to have a harmonic convergence and come together based on our humanity rather than on our ethnicity or our color. Let's look at it now. When the founding fathers, well, we'll start with Christopher Columbus. You know him. That was the man that discovered America full of people. Now, blessed Columbus, he's a smart man. He was very determined. He knew that the earth was not flat. So he set sail for India, but he was going to take a new route. He ended up in a place that they call Hispaniola. Is that right? He saw some people. Ah, these must be Indians. They didn't tell him, hey, we're Indians. No. Everywhere your fathers went, they named it. 1930, oh, a new planet. Look. Oh, wow, we didn't know it was there. What are you going to call it? We'll call it Pluto. Hey, it's all right. So that's your Pluto. This is your Hispaniola. These are your Indians. Hey, when you got power, you do what you want to do, I guess. Hey, what are these people doing here? Nothing, hunting and fishing and, oh, this is not what this gold is for, hunting and fishing. So your fathers kill these people off. Take their land. They don't have any right to live here because you're there now. You come with the Bible. You come with the cross. In the name of Jesus, these are heathens. So in the name of Jesus, praise God, we're going to get rid of these heathens in the name of Jesus and in the name of the King and the Queen. What is some heavy stuff. Now, they discovered America, but down in Central America is a big statue, a head, of a fella that got features like he came from the Congo in Mexico, letting you all know that before you were, we are. You, historically, anthropologically, biologically, genetically, do not predate us. No, that's not time supremacy. We're just talking historical fact. Why shouldn't white students know this? Why shouldn't young white people know their place of origin? Why shouldn't they have a healthy respect for other members of the human family who are not of their color? It is because you're not teaching them right. That's right. And I must suggest to most of you that are Masons and Shriners who know better, but keep the knowledge secret. That's right. One day, if you're not careful, your children are going to revolt against you, because time demands that whites come into a new mind. Time demands that blacks also come into a new mind. Now, brother, when they got our fathers out of Africa, unfortunately, some of our own brothers sold us. That's kind of rough, isn't it? I know what some of the buyers say. Your own people sold you. But you were in the market. So one sin doesn't make the other any better. We got brothers today who will sell us out. And we had brothers yesterday who sold us in. Is that right? Okay. Now let's look at the slave trade. The slavers were white Europeans. There were some Arabs involved in it. There were some Jews involved in it. Yeah? That's right. And some European whites involved in the slave trade. I said some. And I want to be as historically correct as I can be because I'm sensitive to your sensitivity. But you also should be sensitive to our hurt that after 400 years, we don't know why in the hell we're in this condition in 1989, can't seem to make things work. And I want to make it clear to everybody today why that's a reality. Now look, brothers, your fathers were not any little stupid jungle bunnies. Because white folks didn't need some stupid jungle bunnies to build America. They knew that our fathers had built civilization. Your civilization don't start in Europe. Your civilization starts in Africa, where all civilization began. It's time to know this. The early Greeks were taught by Africans. The African brothers in Egypt, and Egypt was not a white society. The original Egypt is black like us. Nubian. We were the masters of astronomy, geometry, physics, chemistry. Your fathers didn't call us nigger then. The word nigger wasn't in their vocabulary. They came and studied with us in Timbuktu, in the learning centers in Africa. They learned medicine from us. They learned science from us. They learned culture from us. And they started what you call Greek civilization based on Africa and the knowledge coming up from the original people. This is why Greeks as a whole are not as oppressive and disrespectful to blacks as other ethnic or racial whites, because Greeks had a connection to us. They're a little darker, as you can see. We were there too. No, let's get into the history tonight. Now let's look at this. Brothers and sisters, our fathers were brought to America not to be equal, but to be burden bearers of the citizens of this country. When this country was formed, the original definition for American has nothing to do with original people of the earth. This country, according to the definition, American, no aboriginal people could be considered American. Now, I don't know whether that is true today, but it seems like most dark people are still singing, "We shall overcome someday." Why? What has happened to us? The Honorable Elijah Muhammad taught us that the slave masters wanted to produce a people that was so below human standard that it could justify what they were about to do to us, with us.
1: Prayer. Bismillah Rahman Rahim. In the name of Allah, the Beneficent, the Merciful. Praise be to Allah, the Lord of the worlds, the Munificent, the Merciful, the Master, the Day of Judgment, and this day and time, Thee do we worship, and thee do we seek for help. Guide us in the right path, in the path of those whom thou hast restored favors, not in the path of those whom their wrath has been brought down, nor those who go astray after they heard thy teaching. Amen.

0: WDVA Danville.
1: Well, y'all, this little song that my grandmother taught me a long time ago.

0: It's time again now for the Bible verse of the day with Elder Stanley Cousins. Our Bible verse today is found in the book of 1 Corinthians chapter 11 and verse 28. But let a man examine himself, and so let him eat of that bread and drink of that cup. One of the practices that we do as born-again Christians is that we receive communion. Of course, we know that when we take communion, we take the cup and we take the cracker or the wafer or whatever it may be, which symbolizes the breaking of Christ's body and his blood that was shed for us. As a part of us taking communion, the first thing is that we need to examine ourselves. And the Word of God today is telling us for us to examine ourselves, because sometimes we know there are things inside of us that would make us unworthy to even partake of the Lord's Supper. But the reason why it's in this book for us to examine ourselves is that we, before we come to the table, most times you have to go and wash your hands before you sit down to eat. Well, when we come to take the Lord's Supper or Holy Communion, we need to wash ourselves. We need to sometimes get our conscience clear. We need to know that if you have an ought against your sister or your brother, go to them first and get reconciled before you come and partake of the Lord's Supper. A lot of people just like to ignore that passage of scripture and just go on ahead and say, well, I'm a member of the church, so I can take communion. But if you read down further in 1 Corinthians chapter 11, it says that if we take this communion and do it without knowledge, sometimes we're doing harm to ourselves because we're taking of the Lord's Supper unworthily. So it behooves us that as born-again Christians, we need to examine ourselves. And sometimes we have to just say, I'm not ready to take communion. I need to get something straight. A lot of times we find out that people really don't want to go to one another to get a matter straight. But when we come before the Lord's table, we need to have a clear conscience and a clear mind, and that there's nothing that is going to prevent us from coming to the table with unclean hands and an unclean heart. That's why whenever we eat, the first thing we do should be to wash our hands or to sanitize ourselves. And that, in a sense, is an examination to make sure that we're getting anything that's unclean off of us before we come to the Lord's table. So we need to do examinations on ourselves. We need the Lord to examine us, but also we need to examine ourselves just to know that are we taking the Lord's Supper not in vain, but understanding that this is a privilege for us to come and to be able to partake of communion and to have a time to sup with the Lord. But again, we don't ever want to come before his table with an unclean heart or an unclean spirit. So we have to always keep ourselves under the spotlight such that whatever God points out to us in our lives, or whoever God uses to point things out in our lives, that we would be obedient and not be defensive, but saying, Lord, search me, try my heart, examine me. For the past couple of days, we've been talking about being examined, asking the Lord to search our hearts and to try us and to know what's in us. The only way that we can progress in God is knowing that when the Lord points something out in our lives, for us to not ignore it, but to keep moving on and to pray about it and ask the Lord, remove this from me. Because the more that we ask him to search our hearts, then the more we are to be a vessel unto good works unto him. God can use any of us, but he prefers for us to be clean in our heart and in our mind, that we can be a pure vessel before him. So, as it says, God is not finished with us yet. So just be patient, because we are still yet a work of God, that he is working on us and proving us each and every day. Stay in the face of God and journey well.
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6: Oh, man. So, travelers, look at all the crime that's going on in these streets, man. God can't be pleased with all this. You know, it makes us stop and think. What would we be if God hadn't gave his only son, Jesus Christ, to die for our sins? You know what? Let's tell him like this. King

You know, if we were at the White Sox Park next door, and the Sox were playing, and when they would hit their favorite point, the whole house would jump up and shout for joy. But you see, that's not good enough for me. Because when I think about the goodness of Jesus,

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Leave me alone now.

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Listen, if you're broke, you can't do nothing about it up in here, so you might as well go on and praise them. Maybe by the time you've gotten to praise them, there might be a check at home waiting for you.

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Some of y'all sitting up here looking around and just watching everybody else. Well, if you ain't got nothing to praise him for, help somebody else praise him. Listen, just grab a neighbor by the hand. Look your neighbor in the face and say, neighbor, after all I've been through, I still have joy. Wait a minute, hold. Wait. Now look at the other neighbor on the side of you and say, neighbor, if you know what I've been through, the devil tried to kill me this week. 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
1: 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Afternoon service will begin at 2:30. The guests will be Elder Marvin Nimmons. The host pastor is David Barnett. Or invited. Annual homecoming service. The Mount Nemo Baptist Church with its pastor, Dr. Reverend Roger Williams, invites you out on August the 16th at 2:30. The guest preacher will be Bishop James Chalmers. Lunch will be served after the morning service. All are invited. Members and friends are invited to attend the 11 a.m. worship at the Union Street Missionary Baptist Church on August the 30th. The theme, Packing the Pews. The guest will be Pastor Mark Gibson from Redeemed Love Ministry in Raleigh, North Carolina. The host pastor is Reverend Vex Allen. All are invited. The church is located 100 Sycamore Street, Danville, Virginia. 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
2: Okay, these are the rules. Number one, all announcements must be either mailed, emailed, or delivered to our studios in person on or no later than 1 to 2 weeks on Monday prior to the date of the event. No exceptions. Number two, we will not take community bulletins announcements over the phone. No exceptions. Number three, any announcement received later than that will be omitted from the community bulletin. Number four, you must notify our studios no later than 12 noon on the Monday before the date of the event if there is a correction. It's your responsibility to provide us with the correct information. And number five, if your event requires attendees to pay an admission or registration fee, please consider contacting our Creative Services Department at WDBA by calling area code 434-797-1250. That's 434-797-1250. 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
11: It's now time to go into the prayer room, and I now turn it over to our guest.
12: Praise the Lord, everybody. God bless you. We bring holy greetings to all of my family. Wherever you are, your life is a blessing to me. And I am grateful to God for being able to come just one more time to pray with you, to touch God with you, to help meet the need. And so we're getting ready to pray. But as we get ready to pray, before we pray, I want to lift up just a simple word to those who are listening on today. I was praying, and oftentimes you feel as though sometimes you cannot pray. I want to talk to those who say, I don't know how to pray, or my prayer isn't like the preacher's prayer, or I can't pray because I don't know how to pray. So if I could use for a topic for a few seconds, I would say, in the question, what are the qualifications of prayer? The Bible talks about it, and I want to look at two scriptures today. Hebrews chapter 11, the Bible says in Hebrews chapter 11, verse 6, one verse, it says, but without faith, it is impossible to please him. And here is the key. The Bible says, for he that cometh to God must believe that he is, and that he is a rewarder to them that diligently seek him. If you want to know what's the qualification to prayer, what do you have to do in order to pray? Here is what the Bible says. You must believe. To the sinner, to those who've been saved for years, to the one who's backslide, All you must do is simply believe in the God that you're praying to. You know, the Bible talks about in the book of Luke chapter 11, one of the disciples came to Jesus and they said, Jesus, would you teach us how to pray? So I want to help you today. The first thing is you've got to acknowledge whom you're praying to. We acknowledge that he is the God of our salvation. We acknowledge that without him, we can do anything. We can't do anything. And we also acknowledge him that with him, all things are possible. So I want you to understand, you have to believe. You don't have to go in any form of a fashion. You don't have to pray with any illustrious words. You don't have to sound like the preacher sounds on Sunday. I want you to know that God today is willing to meet you at your point of need. The Bible talks about in Romans chapter 10, even salvation is based on confession and belief. God wants you simply to believe him. In your lowest of estates, I know your situation is hard. I know it seems like the world is against you. But if you can just but believe God today, he can turn your situation around. The scripture also talks about it in the book of Romans chapter 8. It says, for the Spirit maketh intercession for us with moanings and groanings. Sometimes those of us who've been in this thing for a long time, we don't always know how to pray or what to say, but the Spirit makes intercession for us with moanings and groanings that cannot be uttered. So the question is, Pastor, how do you pray? What's the qualifications to pray? I want to tell you, my beloved brother and sister, you simply have to believe God. Just believe that he can hear. Just believe that his ears are not too heavy. Just believe that he can meet you where you are. And when you pray, believe that God is the answer to whatever solution that you're praying about. Somebody is caught with addiction. Somebody is caught up in soul ties. Somebody is caught up with cycles today, and you want to come out, but you just feel like you're too far gone to get out of that thing. Well, I come to let you know that God is able, and I simply, hallelujah, I want you to believe that he can. I want you to know that God says, listen, confess your faults, and he's faithful and he is just to forgive. So today, the qualifications. What does qualifications mean, Pastor? It means what is required to reach God. There's two things we're getting ready to do. We're going to believe in our prayer, and once we believe our prayer, we're going to seal it in the name of Jesus. The Bible says that no man can get to the Father but by the Son. After we pray, we're going to say in Jesus' name. And I often tell people that Jesus' name is the stamp that goes on an envelope that gets it to its address. I don't care what you put in an envelope. I don't care how much money you put in it. Unless it has a stamp, a seal of approval on it, it cannot take flight. So we're going to believe today, hallelujah. We're going to believe today, and we're going to seal it in Jesus' name. Amen. We're going to lift up a few people before prayer. We're going to pray for all the churches around the world. We're going to pray for this blessed radio station, 1250 AM stereo WDVA. We're going to pray for them. We're going to pray for the Talley family in South Boston. We're going to pray for Mary Lee Stewart. We're going to pray for the schools and the staffs and the students. We're going to pray for the city and the county officials. We're going to pray for all nursing homes, for the police station, for the fire station, for the EMS department. We're holding up Apostle Brenda Smith today, the Goo family, the Richard family, and the Corbett family. So come on, we're getting ready to pray. Meet me in prayer. Let's pray together. Father God, it is now one more time. We come to you as humbly as we know how. We come to you humbly because you are so great and magnificent. But you did give us a right and said that we could come to you boldly. So we take our place today and we come to you boldly as the children of God. Father, we're asking you now that you will look on us. And before we ask you for anything, we're going to take a moment and thank you for everything. Thank you for life. Thank you for strength. Thank you for health. Thank you for the things that we're going through. Thank you for the things that you've brought us through. Lord, we want to say thank you. Why? Because you said in your word, in everything, we ought to give thanks. For this is the will of God, Christ Jesus, concerning us. So thank you for your will being wrought in our life. Thank you because you have a plan. Thank you because you have an appointed time for us. We're going through it now, but you said in your word, oh God, that weeping may endure but for a night, but joy comes in the morning. So we thank you for giving us strength to hold out until our morning season. Father God, we repent now for anything that we have said, we have thought, we have did that does not exemplify the love of Christ. For anything that we have partaken in that does not give your name the glory, the honor, and the praise. We simply say we are sorry. We have a godly repentance. We come to you saying, God, forgive us for that thing. Now that we've asked for forgiveness, you've given us the right to come to you and make our petition known before you. Father, I touch and agree. Hallelujah. I touch and agree with that sinner man that's listening to me right now. I touch and agree with that woman on the streets who's trying to get out of the situation that she's in. I touch and agree with that mother who feels like her son and her daughter will not turn in. Father God, I touch and agree with them today that you would ignite belief in them in the mighty name of Jesus. Oh God, I know it seems like that things will not get better, but today I release the spirit of hope over the airways. I release the spirit of hope in their heart. You said in your word, oh God, that we would hope against hope. So Father, I cry out now that you

that Satan's desire is to have us, that he may sift us as wheat. But you said that you're praying on the right side of the Father. You're praying that our faith would fail not. Today, God, I strengthen the faith of the believer. I strengthen that which remains. In the name of Jesus, I tell that man, get your hope back and believe that God's promises are yea and amen. I tell that woman, lift up your head, woman of God. God hears your prayer, and you must go through for a season. But after that, you've suffered a while. Then the very God of peace shall strengthen you, shall settle you, and he shall establish you. Oh God, I pray today that hope would enter into the

said in your word, we were more than conquerors. So today I speak to the conqueror in their spirit. I revive us again in the name of Jesus. I declare and decree that we shall believe. For you said in your word, they that come to God must first believe and believe that he is a rewarder to them that diligently seek you. Get your belief back. I pray and I agree. I touch and I agree that your prayer life would be revived today. After this day, oh God, God, let the people pray and believe in the words of prayer. Every word that comes out of their mouth, I declare and decree it will.

0: seek your face, oh Jacob, in the name of Jesus. I pray today that every believer on the wall who may be weary in their well-doing, I pray that you would strengthen their very heart and they will believe you in the name of Jesus. For in due season, we shall reap if we faint not. I bind the spirit of faith. We will not give up. We will not die out. We will not turn around. We will not throw in the towel, but we will press towards the mark. Handel Shandam for the prize of the call. Oh God, I pray now that you do it in our spirit. Raise up us the people that will look towards the hills from which cometh our help. I pray today that after this prayer, God, you will hear the people and they will begin to pray fervently and effectually. Their prayer will be drenched in the blood of Jesus. Their prayer will tear down strongholds. Their prayer will destroy the plots and the plans of the enemy. Their prayer will reach heaven and cause a fruit to be manifested in us in the name of Jesus. Do it for Hoshea. Do it for us today, God. And we'll give you glory and we'll give you honor and we'll give you praise in Jesus' name. We believe you and we count it done. Amen and amen.
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This is WDVA News. U.S. Representative John McGuire has been declared the winner of the Republican primary election for the House of Representatives' 5th District over Melanie Mulchiro, according to the Associated Press. The AP has also declared Tom Perriello the winner of the Democratic primary election for the House of Representatives' 5th District over Suzanne Klonowski and Rob Trzynski. McGuire and Perriello will face off in the November election for the 5th District. In the Republican primary for the U.S. Senate, the AP declared Burton Nisawasa the winner over Kim Farrington and David Williams. Nisawasa will face the incumbent Mark Warner in the November election for the U.S. Senate. Authorities in Campbell County are seeking the community's help in an ongoing theft investigation. According to the Campbell County Sheriff's Office, the theft is believed to have occurred during the overnight hours on July 18th at a self-checkout kiosk at a business on the U.S. Route 29 corridor in Campbell County. An image of the alleged suspects is posted on the Campbell County Sheriff's Office website. Anyone who recognizes either person pictured or has information related to this incident is asked to contact the Sheriff's Office at 434-332-9580. Anonymous tips may also be submitted through Central Virginia Crime Stoppers by calling 1-888-798-5900. Virginia Business has named Dan River Falls as a 2026 top project in its inaugural Virginia Top Projects in Real Estate Deals Awards program, recognizing outstanding building and construction projects across the Commonwealth and highlighting excellence in design, execution, and impact within Virginia's built environment. Dan River Falls is one of 18 projects statewide selected for the honor. Widely known as the White Mill, Dan River Falls is a 550,000-square-foot historic redevelopment led by the City of Danville and the Alexander Company. The project has transformed the former Dan River Mills textile factory into a mixed-use destination featuring office, commercial, and

0: in need. Food distribution through Feed Halifax helps provide meals for more than 25,000 people across the county. Feed Halifax recently celebrated the opening with a ribbon-cutting ceremony, bringing together community leaders, volunteers, and supporters of the organization. Deborah Grills, president of Feed Halifax, says the new building gives the community a better understanding of the nonprofit's mission.
1: As you can see with this crowd that's here today, the people from all walks of life are here because they want to understand what Feed Halifax is, and this is a primary way to do it.
0: The project was supported by several fundraising efforts and community partnerships, including Hitachi Energy, Community Investments, the annual Turkey Trot fundraiser, and the new emergency food pantry system. Feed Halifax leaders hope the expanded space will allow the organization to continue growing its reach and supporting local families facing food insecurity. The tax-free weekend runs this Friday, August 7th through Sunday, August 9th. You can start your shopping spree at places like the River Ridge or Target in Lynchburg. This weekend, you can score big and save money on things from school supplies to clothing. Daniel Hankings with Target says,
2: get ready for all their back-to-school needs. 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
0: Certain items such as footwear, school supplies, clothing, hurricane and emergency preparedness products and appliances are included. Stephanie Morganegg, a representative with River Ridge, says this provides some relief for families, especially those with kids going back to school.
3: At this time, I mean, everyone's having different struggles that they have, so it's a great opportunity to get a little bit of relief on those products that you might need in the upcoming school year.
0: These deals include school supplies under $20, clothes and footwear under $100, and appliances under $2,500. It also counts for online purchases. Average gas prices across Virginia dropped for the first time in a month this week. The average price in Virginia is down by 7 cents to $3.91 this week compared to last week, while the average price across the country is down by 3 cents to $4.08. The average price of gas in Danville fell by 4 cents this week to $3.81 a gallon, while the average in Pennsylvania County dropped by a nickel this week to $3.88 a gallon. The average price in Martinsville decreased by 7 cents this week to $3.81 a gallon, while in Henry County, the average price is down by 6 cents to $3.77 a gallon and is the cheapest in the region. The average price in Halifax County is down by 3 cents this week to $3.87 a gallon. Little is known about the locations of poultry factory farms in North Carolina. A new initiative by a North Carolina environmental organization looks to change that and increase transparency on the issue. Simone Perez has more.
4: Unlike cattle or pork factory farms, there is little information in North Carolina about the locations and waste records of concentrated animal feeding operations, or CAFOs, related to chickens. Using satellite imagery from all of North Carolina's counties, the EIEIO KNOW effort aims to search and locate poultry CAFOs across the state. Chris Lamont Brown with the North Carolina Environmental Justice Network says transparency is essential, especially to the marginalized communities that often neighbor such facilities.
5: It is our right for the public to know what hazards are entering our environment and how we can have a say and accountability to reduce the public health hazards of them, and certainly for largely communities of color who are neighbors of these facilities.
4: Brown explains that within a day of releasing the initiative, more than 500 people had helped analyze all the data they had uploaded. They expected that data set to take up to a month to work through. I'm Simone Perez.
0: And that's WDVA News. I'm Lee Cameron.
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The church that is rooted by God can never be uprooted by man. The pastor is the Reverend Maurice Furrow.

0: Matthew 4:4 reads, "Men shall not live by bread alone, but by every word that proceeds out of the mouth of God." We're living in very troubling times and dealing with complex situations that are literally driving us to our knees in prayer. God's Word is a sure and stable foundation to sustain us in our daily walk in these uncharted times. 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I'll be sharing a Bible verse and brief exhortation on the Word of God to give encouragement, explanation, and enlightenment to strengthen and inspire you as we both journey through these perilous waters of life. Isaiah 40:8 says, "The grass withereth, the flower fadeth, but the word of our God shall stand forever." 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

0: There's many things that we can complain about, but there are more things that we can give God praise for. I thank God for all of you today, and I want to say a special prayer before I preach this morning for all of you that are here and those that are not here. Let us pray. Father, I thank you for this opportunity once again, and for the blessings that you have poured upon us. Even though we felt like we wasn't going to make it. But we can't walk with you by feeling. We have to walk with you by faith. And faith is still the substance of things hoped for. Yes. Want your blessings upon us today, and let your word have a free course. Heal the sick, set the captive free, and let those that in this house be blessed according to your will. In Jesus' name, amen. Amen. I will speak to you for a few minutes from Daniel chapter number 10. That's been on my heart for quite some time. And I wanted to tell you what God has on my heart. It's good to know when God has something on your heart, you can be able to do that. Thank God for Pastor Walker and his precious wife and my wife, precious wife, not Mother Shirley Hairston, but best looking woman Shirley Hairston. And it's all right to talk about your wife, you know. So I want Ed to read about five verses of this passage that is found in the book of Daniel. And we proceed to go forward.
1: In the third year of Cyrus, king of Persia, a king was revealed unto Daniel, whose name was called Belshazzar. Mm-hmm. And the thing was true. But the time appointed was long, and he understood the thing and had understanding of the vision. Mm-hmm. In those days, I, Daniel, was mourning 3 weeks. I ate no pleasant bread, neither came flesh nor wine in my mouth. Mm-hmm. Neither did I anoint myself at all, till 3 whole weeks were fulfilled. And the 24th day of the first month, as I was by the side of the great river, which is Hiddekel. Mm-hmm. Then I lifted up mine eyes and looked, and behold, a certain man clothed in linen, whose loins were girded with fine gold of Uphaz. Mm-hmm. His body was like the beryl, and his face was as the appearance of lightning, mm-hmm. and his eyes as lamps of fire, mm-hmm. and his arms and his feet like in color to polished brass. Mm-hmm. And the voice of his words like the voice of a multitude, and I, Daniel, alone saw the vision. For the men that were with me saw not the vision, but the great quaking fell upon them, so that they fled to hide themselves. Therefore I was left alone and saw this great vision, and there remained no strength in me, for my comeliness was turned in me into corruption, and I retained no strength. Yet I heard the voice of his words, and when I heard the voice of his words, then was I in a deep sleep on my face, and my face toward the ground. And behold, an hand touched me, which set me upon my knees and upon the palms of my hands. And he said unto me, O Daniel, man greatly beloved, understand the words that I speak unto thee, and stand upright, for unto thee am I now sent. And when he had spoken this word unto me, I stood trembling. Then said he unto me, Fear not, Daniel, for from the first day that thou didst set thine heart to understand and to chasten thyself before thy God, thy words were heard, and I am come for thy words. But the prince of the kingdom of Persia withstood me 120 days. But lo, Michael, one of the chief princes, came to help me, and I remained there with the kings of Persia. Now I am come to make thee understand what shall befall thy people in the latter days, for yet the vision is for many days.
0: Amen. Amen. You may be seated. The first verse of this message is the subject. In the third year of Cyrus, king of Persia, a message was revealed unto Daniel, whose name was called Belshazzar. That's my subject this morning, because I felt like that this would be proper to do today, because it's been on my heart for quite some time. But if we go forth in this message, I see that the message was true, but the appointed time was long. Mm-hmm. Sometimes you just have to wait on God. Amen. You can't get to him all at once. Yes. Because you're not ready for your blessing. Amen. You have to stand still and let God bless you.
2: Amen.
0: He said, and he understood the message and understood the message of vision. Mm-hmm. Then he said, in those days, I, Daniel, was mourning for 3 full weeks. That means he was fasting.
2: That's right.
0: For 3 full weeks. Mm-hmm. Sometimes we can't fast a day. Mm-hmm. Not less 3-4 weeks. But when you're walking with God, you got to make a sacrifice.
2: Amen.
0: You got to make a sacrifice. If you don't make a sacrifice, you can't get where you need to go.
2: Amen.
0: And then on the third verse here, it says, and I ate no pleasant bread, mm-hmm. nor meat, nor wine came into my mouth. Some people say, I got to have this ham, I got to have this, I got to have that, and you know it's killing you. But you still got to have it. I've been that way sometime in my life. I was a great smoker. And I remember telling the devil, if he could kill me, because I'm not smoking anymore. Mm-hmm. And I got off the track and laid down in the woods and said, if you can kill me now, because I'm not smoking anymore. You got to be determined to do what God has for you to do. Have I got a witness yet?
2: Amen.
0: Go on, sir. In my mouth did he anoint himself at all, uh-huh. for three full weeks. Mm-hmm. The boy was thinking he hadn't had a bath in 3 full weeks. Some of us are like that in here now. I ain't looking at nobody. But the fourth verse says, now on the 20th day of the first month, as I was by the side of the river, that is the Tiberias, I lifted my eyes, mm-hmm. and looked, and behold, a certain man clothed in linen, mm-hmm. whose waist was girded with gold of Ephrat. His body, mm-hmm. was like polished and faced like the appearance of lightning. Mm-hmm. His eyes were like torches of fire.
2: Yes.
0: His arms were like burnished brass. Mm-hmm. His color was like sounds of his words was like the voice of a multitude.
2: Yes.
0: The man had a voice who was talking. Yes. And Isaiah was a man that God loved. He loves you today, children. Don't never think that God don't love you. You may not be doing right, but God's love never vanishes for you. He loves you anyhow. I don't care how you look and who you're going with. He still loves you. And I, Daniel, alone saw the vision. For the man were with me did not see it. That's what happens a lot of time in leadership. So you can see the vision, but some people can't see the vision. When they can't see the vision, they start wobbling and wibbling, saying, where is he going next? What are you going to do next? You need to shut up and let God do what he want to do with me.
2: Amen.
0: Therefore, I left alone when I saw this great vision. Mm-hmm. Sometimes you have to just do it by yourself. Pastor Walker, you can't let anybody guide you. You have to be guided by yourself. Because you got to be guided by the Spirit of God.
2: Yes, sir.
0: And if you let somebody else tell you what to do, you're going to make a mistake. But because you're seeing visions that God has given to you. Mm. When I was trying to get this church started, everybody said I was going completely crazy. Mm-hmm. You did too. Yeah. Mm-hmm. He gone. Came to the psychologist. He done lost his mind. Well, I lost it in Jesus. No strength remained in me, mm-hmm. for my vigor was turned to folly in me, and I retained no strength, yet I heard the sound of his word.
2: Mm-hmm.
0: Sometimes you can't walk, you can't talk good, but you can hear God when he speaks to you.
2: All right.
0: When he speaks to you, you have to open your ears to hear what God is saying to you. Have I got a witness
2: Amen.
0: Yet? And while I was hearing the sound of his word, I was in a deep sleep, in my face, with my face to the ground. He had his face to the ground. He didn't have his head back like this. But he had his face to the ground, humbling himself before the Almighty God. Have I got a witness in here?
2: Yes, sir.
0: Then he goes on to say the prophecy concerning Persia and Greece. He said, suddenly a hand touched me. Mm-hmm. Oh, have you ever been touched by God?
2: All right.
0: It's no other touch like the touch of God. I know what I'm talking about. When God touches you, he takes away the fear and the foolishness out of your mind. He gives you strength in your legs and your arm. He gives you strength in your voice because he wants you to preach the word of God. Have I got a witness yet?
2: Amen.
0: Suddenly he touched me, which made me tremble in my knees and on my palms of my hand. Sometimes you have to get down, children, on the palms of your hand, on your knees if you can, and pray to God and give him the glory in himself. You may be in so much pain, but you still got to give God glory.
2: Well,
0: have I got a witness yet?
2: Yeah.
0: And he said to me, Oh, Daniel, I'll put that in the Elder Walker, preacher Walker. Oh, Daniel, greatly beloved, understand the words that I speak to you. Sometimes we don't understand what God is saying to us. Sometimes we don't feel like it. Sometimes we done like we felt this morning, we'd have stayed in the bed.
2: Mm-hmm.
0: But we felt like getting up and said, Lord, I love you.
2: Yes.
0: I may not be feeling good, but I'm going to feel better after I get into church. After I can walk across this pulpit one more time and say, Lord, I thank you for waking me up this morning. Because I could have been dead and gone. But while he was speaking this word to me, I stood trembling. Then he said to me, do not fear, Daniel. Bishop Ashton, do not fear. For Daniel, from the
2: first day
0: that you set your heart to understand and to be humble, yourself before your God, humbling yourself before God is what we need to do, children.
2: Yes.
0: Humbling ourselves before God, not before him, not before her, but before God.
2: Yes.
0: You have to walk off sometimes from her and from him to get yourself right. Have I got a witness?
2: Yeah.
0: Sometimes they have more persuasion on you than God do.
2: Yes.
0: You look good, but you don't look better than God. Come on, somebody. His words were hunger. Yourself before your God, and your words were heard. And I have come because your words were, but the prince of the kingdom of Persia, who withstood me, and 21 days, and behold, Michael. In other words, it took him a long time to get himself together before the angel of the Lord, because sometimes you just can't get yourself together all at once. It takes time to do that. Have I got a witness in here? And he beheld Michael, one of the chief priests, came to help him. For I have been left alone there with the king of Persia. Now, I don't know who the king of Persia was, but he was a bad boy. I can tell you that. Now, I have come to make you understand what will happen to your people in the later days. For his wisdom, his vision, referred to many days yet to come. You see, all it is not happening at one time. You got to have some time between God blessing you and you going on. If you don't have time for God to bless you, the devil will bless you. He will, because he's standing there want to act like God. But he can't be God. When he has spoken such words to me, I turned my face toward the ground and began to speak and became speechless. And suddenly one having the likeness of the Son of Man touched my lips. Then I opened my mouth and spoke, saying to him, "Who stands before me, my Lord, because of the vision my sorrows have overwhelmed me?" Mm-hmm. See, sometimes your vision can really get you in trouble. Amen. If you take it lightly, but you got to take it like God give it to you. Mm-hmm. Have I got a witness in here? And I have retained no strength. For how can this servant of my Lord talk with me? My Lord is for me. Mm-hmm. No strength remained in me now, nor in my breath left within me. Man, God can get you in a bad shape when you don't want to do what he wants you to do.
3: Well,
0: he can get you in a bad shape. You may be high head and armed, but God can bring it down. Have I got a witness in here? Then again, one having the likeness of a man touched me and strengthened me. And he said, "Oh man, greatly beloved, fear not, peace be unto you. Be strong." Yes, be strong. So when he had spoken to him, to me, I was strengthened. And I said, "Let me, Lord, speak, for you have strengthened me." Then he said, "Do you not know why I came to you?" He asked him this question: "Do you not know why I came to you?" Oh my God! And now I must return to light to fight with the prince of Persia. And when I have come forth, indeed, the prince of Persia will come. You have to fight when you walk with God. Somebody say, "I fought a good fight, and I have finished my course, and I'm going on to be with the Lord." But I'm still fighting. I haven't finished my course yet.
3: Come on now.
0: But I will tell you what is noted in the scripture. Mm-hmm. Some people won't tell you what is noted in their mind. But you've got to tell people what is noted in the scripture.
3: Right.
0: If it's not scripture, it's not word. It's not worth saying nothing about. I've got a witness in here. In the scripture of truth, no one upholds me against this exercise, Michael, your prince. In other words, see, the enemy wants to make you feel like you're nobody. But God takes nobody and makes something out of them. He has the power to do that. And even more, he can heal my body. I know he can heal my body.
3: Yes.
0: He has a reason for letting me get in the shape that I'm in. Because sometimes you think you're so good looking and you're so strong. You've been working so long. I just do all of this. But you don't do all that. God loves you. I tell you that God loves you, and I understand that God loves all of us. And when he loves all of us, he can give us strength to go on. In the 11th chapter of that, he said, "Also in the first year of Darius the Mede, I even stood up to confirm and to strengthen him." I need strength, children. I don't know about you, but I need strength. In the name of Jesus Christ, God has been so good to me. I can't explain how God has been so good to me. I was told that I wouldn't walk 50 years ago. But God looked down and gave me strength in my legs and my arms and my mind. And I'm here walking today a little bit. I do not say I can't. I can do all things through Christ that strengthens me. Nobody can stop God from blessing me. Nobody can stop God from blessing you. I don't care who he is and how good he looks. He can't stop God from blessing you. Touch your neighbor and say, "He can't stop me. I'm going to keep on walking with God." Have I got a witness in the house?
3: All right now.
0: So he said, "Also in the first year of Darius the Medes, I even stood up to confirm and to strengthen him. And now I will tell you the truth." Come on, children, help me. "I will tell you the truth." Hard to get people to tell the truth. They'll walk 5 miles to tell a lie when they can stand still and tell the truth. "I will tell you the truth. Behold, there more kings will rise in Persia, and the fourth shall be for riches, then them all. And by his strength, through the riches, he shall stir up all against the realm of Greece. We still got that going on in the world.
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Come on, First Friday, put your hands together. Come on, help us say this. In times like these, can I get a witness? Come on, touch your neighbor and say, in times like these, tell them, say,

0: Matthew 4:4 reads, "Men shall not live by bread alone, but by every word that proceeds out of the mouth of God." 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I'll be sharing a Bible verse and brief exhortation on the Word of God to give encouragement, explanation, and enlightenment to strengthen and inspire you as we both journey through these perilous waters of life. Isaiah 40:8 says, "The grass withereth, the flower fadeth, but the word of our God shall stand forever." 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